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23: We are finally starting to learn more things we can do to keep our brains sharp as we age. A lot of people think crossword puzzles or Sudoku might do the trick, but the science doesn't really bear that out. What one recent study found, though, was that a certain type of brain training seems to have a significant impact on cognition as we get older. It wasn't memory or even problem-solving tasks that moved the needle. It was an interactive computerized game that tested the ability to recognize two separate images in faster and faster sequences. It's what we call a task of divided attention, in which you don't have a conscious strategy on how to improve. That's according to the study's lead author. You're just trying to do the best you can to figure out how to divide your attention. Now, the game in this study was called Double Decision, if you want to find it and try it out yourself. I'm Dr. Sanjay Gupta, helping you live a better life.
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5: A better life with Dr. Sanjay Gupta.
6: In recent years, scientists have really dialed up the urgency to understand PFAS, sometimes referred to as forever chemicals because of how long they take to break down. The latest study found these chemicals may be aging men in their 50s and 60s a bit faster than men who are younger or older, or women of any age. Experts we talked to said the accumulation of PFAS may lower testosterone levels in men, impair sperm quality, and increase risks of testicular and kidney cancer. Women, it seems, just seem to be able to clear PFAS faster. Now, whether you're a man or a woman, trying to limit your exposure is a great idea. Three ways to do that. Filter your drinking water. Don't use non-stick cookware like Teflon, and avoid fast food packaging, which are sometimes coated with these chemicals. I'm Dr. Sanjay Gupta, helping you live a better life.
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22: There's something I'd like to talk to you about today, something that's been circulating on the internet that's become a real problem. Deep fake videos of me endorsing products that I've never even heard of and I have no relationship with whatsoever. Let me tell you clearly, these videos are scams. They are designed to take your money. Now, a couple things you should keep in mind. If something sounds too good to be true, it probably is. When you look at these videos, if they don't seem natural, if there's something off about them, the audio or the video, it's probably AI generated. And if you come across something that does pique your interest, see if you can find evidence of it from other sources. I promise you this, if I discover something incredible that you need to know about, I'm going to talk about it somewhere that you can easily find. not on some shady social media site. I'm Dr. Sanjay Gupta, helping you live a better life.
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5: We are finally starting to learn more things we can do to keep our brains sharp as we age. A lot of people think crossword puzzles or Sudoku might do the trick, but the science doesn't really bear that out. What one recent study found, though, was that a certain type of brain training seems to have a significant impact on cognition as we get older. It wasn't memory or even problem-solving tasks that moved the needle. It was an interactive computerized game that tested the ability to recognize two separate images in faster and faster sequences. It's what we call a task of divided attention, in which you don't have a conscious strategy on how to improve. That's according to the study's lead author. You're just trying to do the best you can to figure out how to divide your attention. Now, the game in this study was called Double Decision, if you want to find it and try it out yourself. I'm Dr. Sanjay Gupta, helping you live a better life.
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1: 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Ella Langley also rumors of doing Saturday Night Live too. 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
17: So-called superagers, they are an enviable segment of the population. People who are older than 80, whose brains function like someone a fraction of their age. It's true, a lot of these people have genetics on their side, but more and more research is bearing out the idea that people who practice good brain health also slow their cognitive decline. Dr. Richard Isaacson, a pioneer in the Alzheimer's space, told us that, quote, his studies have found lifestyle changes including diet, exercise, reducing stress, and optimizing sleep, along with managing vascular risk factors with certain medications, can actually help grow brain areas and also reduce telltale signs of Alzheimer's, such as tau tangles and amyloid plaques. What else helps? Staying social, surrounding yourself with family and friends, and maybe even volunteering for a real sense of purpose. I'm Dr. Sanjay Gupta, helping you live a better life.
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14: There's something I'd like to talk to you about today, something that's been circulating on the internet that's become a real problem. Deep fake videos of me endorsing products that I've never even heard of and I have no relationship with whatsoever. Let me tell you clearly, these videos are scams. They are designed to take your money. Now, a couple things you should keep in mind. If something sounds too good to be true, it probably is. When you look at these videos, if they don't seem natural, if there's something off about them, the audio or the video, it's probably AI generated. And if you come across something that does pique your interest, see if you can find evidence of it from other sources. I promise you this, if I discover something incredible that you need to know about, I'm going to talk about it somewhere that you can easily find, not on some shady social media site. I'm Dr. Sanjay Gupta, helping you live a better life.
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10: So-called superagers, they are an enviable segment of the population. People who are older than 80, whose brains function like someone a fraction of their age. It's true, a lot of these people have genetics on their side, but more and more research is bearing out the idea that people who practice good brain health also slow their cognitive decline. Dr. Richard Isaacson, a pioneer in the Alzheimer's space, told us that, quote, his studies have found lifestyle changes, including diet, exercise, reducing stress, and optimizing sleep, along with managing vascular risk factors with certain medications, can actually help grow brain areas and also reduce telltale signs of Alzheimer's, such as tau tangles and amyloid plaques. What else helps? Staying social, surrounding yourself with family and friends, and maybe even volunteering for a real sense of purpose. I'm Dr. Sanjay Gupta, helping you live a better life.
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2: A Better Life with Dr. Sanjay Gupta.
3: Sometimes you can tell a lot about what someone wants to do offline by looking at what they do online. Let me tell you about Pinterest's first parenting trend report. Pinterest is a huge platform. They have 600 million monthly users, 80 billion searches per month. The report found a shift from the iPad kid era to now, when parents are actually more interested in real-world adventures and hands-on activities. The Global Trends and Insights lead at Pinterest told us families are thoughtfully designing childhoods rooted in creativity, intention, and meaningful experiences. One psychologist we spoke to said he sees this as a reflection of parents' desire to build core capacities in their children: resilience, curiosity, self-regulation, empathy. These things don't grow automatically, but are built through lived experience. I'm Dr. Sanjay Gupta, helping you live a better life.
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0: Better Life with Dr. Sanjay Gupta.
1: So-called superagers, they are an enviable segment of the population. People who are older than 80, whose brains function like someone a fraction of their age. It's true, a lot of these people have genetics on their side, but more and more research is bearing out the idea that people who practice good brain health also slow their cognitive decline. Dr. Richard Isaacson, a pioneer in the Alzheimer's space, told us that, quote, his studies have found lifestyle changes including diet, exercise, reducing stress and optimizing sleep, along with managing vascular risk factors with certain medications, can actually help grow brain areas and also reduce telltale signs of Alzheimer's, such as tau tangles and amyloid plaques. What else helps? Staying social, surrounding yourself with family and friends, and maybe even volunteering for a real sense of purpose. I'm Dr. Sanjay Gupta, helping you live a better life.
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7: Getting your heart broken can be really rough. It'll happen to most of us at some point in our lives. It's not just an emotional experience, it's a physical one too. Often described as getting the wind knocked out of you, a knot in your stomach, trouble sleeping. I recently spoke about this with Dr. Yoram Yovil, a psychiatrist and neuroscientist. He was on my podcast, Chasing Life. Now, he told me heartbreak doesn't have to last forever. And while your inclination might be to withdraw, isolate, and shut down, it's often the opposite of what supports healing. One of the things that helps us the most is reconnecting to other people you love. And the reverse is also true, he said. If someone you care about is struggling, don't give up on them. You hold the power to comfort loved ones that are in deep physical or emotional distress. I'm Dr. Sanjay Gupta, helping you live a better life.
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2: Getting your heart broken can be really rough. 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Often described as getting the wind knocked out of you, a knot in your stomach, trouble sleeping. I recently spoke about this with Dr. Yoram Yovil, a psychiatrist and neuroscientist. He was on my podcast, Chasing Life. 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And while your inclination might be to withdraw, isolate, and shut down, it's often the opposite of what supports healing. 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And the reverse is also true, he said. If someone you care about is struggling, don't give up on them. You hold the power to comfort loved ones that are in deep physical or emotional distress. I'm Dr. Sanjay Gupta, helping you live a better life.
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1: Seeing someone you slightly know at the grocery store, but not enough to be like, oh my God, hi! 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But it's someone that you know and they know you, but like, yes. You're in the produce section, like, and now I'm walking all the way to the freezer section to avoid their face. 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
6: Sometimes you can tell a lot about what someone wants to do offline by looking at what they do online. Let me tell you about Pinterest's first parenting trend report. Pinterest is a huge platform. They have 600 million monthly users, 80 billion searches per month. The report found a shift from the iPad kid era to now, when parents are actually more interested in real-world adventures and hands-on activities. The Global Trends and Insights lead at Pinterest told us, families are thoughtfully designing childhoods rooted in creativity, intention, and meaningful experiences. One psychologist we spoke to said he sees this as a reflection of parents' desire to build core capacities in their children: resilience, curiosity, self-regulation, empathy. These things don't grow automatically, but are built through lived experience. I'm Dr. Sanjay Gupta, helping you live a better life.
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8: We are finally starting to learn more things we can do to keep our brain sharp as we age. A lot of people think crossword puzzles or Sudoku might do the trick, but the science doesn't really bear that out. What one recent study found, though, was that a certain type of brain training seems to have a significant impact on cognition as we get older. It wasn't memory or even problem-solving tasks that moved the needle. It was an interactive computerized game that tested the ability to recognize two separate images in faster and faster sequences. It's what we call a task of divided attention, in which you don't have a conscious strategy on how to improve. That's according to the study's lead author. You're just trying to do the best you can to figure out how to divide your attention. Now, the game in this study was called Double Decision, if you want to find it and try it out yourself. I'm Dr. Sanjay Gupta, helping you live a better life.
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shot to the top, I've been out of shape, taking out the box, I'm an astronaut. I blasted off the planet, rock that caused catastrophe, and it matters more because I had it. Now I had, I thought about wreaking havoc on an opposition, kind of shocking, they want a static with precision, I'm automatic, quarterback, I ain't talking second packet, pack it up, I don't panic, batter.

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0: nice is Carrie Doman from LittleGuideDetroit.com. She came in bringing a hanging basket for the mom on the show. How kind is that?
1: Hey, this is going to be the first hanging basket for my new home.
0: Lovely.
2: Oh, is it?
1: Yes.
2: Oh, my gosh. Here you go.
1: Thank you.
2: Okay, I stopped
0: by. Smells wonderful, by the way.
2: It does.
0: Sniff your radio, everybody. Come on, give it away.
2: It was in my car last night. My car is fragrant.
1: Yeah.
2: I stopped at English Gardens yesterday, and I got you one.
0: An advertiser of this radio station. Yes.
2: There we go. Good. Awesome. Because I love them. And, you know, earmuffs to my mom. I got her one, too. And it's literally this is the funniest thing. My mom and I love English Gardens. I'll get her a hanging basket for Mother's Day, and she'll get me one.
0: Why not?
2: You know, it's like girl math. You're like,
1: it's perfect.
2: Why are we just?
0: It's completely a wash. But
2: it's a total wash. But it is what it is. And I'll tell you what. Like, it's just I spent too much time there yesterday.
1: Oh, I bet this is the season.
0: Good for you.
2: Oh, I want to have a green thumb, but you know, I'm working on it.
1: I know. I was out with my daughter yesterday in the backyard, and I'm like, Story, you want to help me weed? Because we have all these weeds coming up because we're in the new house. We don't know where anything is, what's growing.
0: Right.
1: And we got, you know, half hour, and I'm like, I don't like this. I just want someone else to do it for
2: That's
1: me.
2: That's why the hanging baskets are amazing.
1: Yes. Give me easy and pretty.
2: And I put them in my planter. I take the wire off, and I just stick them in my planter, and it just looks beautiful. So there's your PSA.
0: We're going to do Little Guide Detroit next Thursday. We're going to continue
2: gardening talk. We're just talking about flowers. It's Mother's Day, and we have to celebrate that. So, yes, if we only talk about moms and getting them gifts, that's a win for today. But yes, we are celebrating Mother's Day. If you are looking to get out and do so, we were just talking about it. If you don't have any plans, aka sports, if you're listening, please cancel the practice. You don't need the practice
0: or
2: on
0: the
2: Sunday.
0: Tournament.
2: That's just my two cents. But anyways, there's a lot going on, and a lot of places are offering free for moms.
1: Yes.
2: So Putt-Putt just opened up at the Cranbrook on the Green. This is an art-inspired 10-hole putt-putt course that's on the grounds of Cranbrook Art Museum.
1: Love it.
2: So the grounds alone is worth the admission. But they are offering free putt-putt for moms on Saturday and Sunday. And it's a fun, we do this every year. It's a short-term activation every summer. They come back and it's really, again, it's beautiful. We walk the grounds afterwards.
1: I was going to say, can mom walk the grounds and look at all the pretty stuff for the kids?
2: We'll see you later.
1: Play putt-putt.
2: Yeah,
1: that's
2: putt-putt also includes, admission to the art museum too. So you can really make a full day of it.
0: They've got something going on in Howell as well, right?
2: Yeah, the Howell Nature Center. This is really fun. One of our team members did this last year. Jenna took her mom and her daughter out there. And if you're looking for, like, it's a great, first of all, Howell Nature Center is just beautiful and it has zip lining. It has a natural playground, has treehouse, canopy walks. Mm. It's an incredible place, but they have free admission for moms and grandmas, this Sunday. And so you're looking for something more outdoorsy, that's it. And then taking it back to Cranbrook, they're also, the Institute of Science is offering free admission for moms on Sunday as well.
0: Very nice.
2: Yeah.
0: Now, what's going on over at the Michigan Science Center?
2: Yeah, they are opening up a brand new maze. It's like a life-size maze made of all these, like, cardboard. You look at the pictures. We're going to go this weekend. Giant boxes that are put into a maze, and they are all colored, like they're spray painted to represent different landmarks throughout Detroit.
1: Oh, that's so cool.
0: That is cool.
2: So it, you know, the title is Amazing Detroit, All Paths Lead to MySci. And it just
0: looks
2: so cool.
0: I'm looking at the pictures.
2: Impressive. Kids will love this because, and honestly, you can let them go wild and get lost.
1: Run around.
2: They also have activations outside of the maze, which I think are really cool. A lot of hands-on activities, not to mention you're at the MySci. This is all included in your price of admission. So
0: pretty cool.
1: That's great.
2: Michigan Science Center alone has over 200 hands-on activities there and Kids Town and all the things. So just another reason to visit, but that opens Saturday.
0: Carrie, we have time for a few trucks.
2: Trucks. It's touch truck season. Here we go.
0: Cracks me up.
2: Yeah. Oh, it's a big thing. You know.
1: Oh, yeah. Lauren, touching the trucks. They love it.
2: Getting up in there, honking the horns, doing the things. Howell Nature Center, they're hosting their free one at Kensington Valley outlets on Saturday, 9 to 2. Highland Park is having a fire open house.
0: That's the one.
2: Love the fire open houses. Those are so fun. The firefighters just roll out the red carpet. They make it so much fun. A lot of these places, there's a whole week fire prevention. We'll talk about that in the fall. But they like let them spray the hose.
1: Yeah.
2: They light real fires.
0: I mean, picture so Colin cool. holding a hose at one of those events. And he's like, I don't know, five.
2: These are sweet.
0: It's so awesome.
2: If you see Fire Open House, get to it. It's really cool. And that's in Highland Park on Saturday. And then Kids Safety Day. This also, look at the pictures on this. Tatton Park in Westland. Tatton Park alone is one of the best parks and playgrounds and splash pads.
1: I've never been
2: around. That's in Westland. So they're having their Kids Safety Day on Saturday, 2 to 5.
0: These little scooter, little sand buggies or whatever they're called.
1: Yeah. Oh, that looks
3: those
1: like
3: are
1: fun.
3: Cool.
2: I know.
1: Oh, helicopters.
2: Man,
1: I
2: want to be a kid again.
1: I know. My kids are obsessed with police.
2: This is our safety day. These are toucher trucks. I mean, toucher trucks are just so cool. Yeah. They're so fun. So if you're into that, if your littles are into that, there's plenty more to come. Check out littleguidedetroit.com.
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14: You know, I watched a video the other day about kids getting landlines at home. We haven't had a landline in my house in I can't even tell you how long. But seeing these parents about my age being teleported back to their own childhoods, a simpler time before screens, was really powerful. And as for the kids, they sat and had conversations with their grandparents without multitasking or being distracted by a screen. I thought this was a great way to have kids stay in touch with family members and friends without getting sucked into the smartphone era too young. Of course, you need other people close by to hop on board as well if this is something that's going to work. Perhaps most important, I realized, these relics can be a great conversation starter with your children. You can talk about what it really means to be connected in this day and age. Things have changed a lot. I'm Dr. Sanjay Gupta, helping you live a better life.
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1: 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Okay, we've got John in Livonia. Hey, John, how's it going?
2: Great, Blaine. How you doing?
1: Fantastic, man. $1,000 minute. You get a chance right now to win $1,000. Get 10 questions right in 60 seconds, and you do it. If you get stuck, just say pass. If we have time, we'll come back to that question, okay?
2: Okay.
3: All right, the timer starts right now. How many wheels does a tricycle have?
2: Three.
3: In The Wizard of Oz, what does the Scarecrow most want?
2: A brain.
3: What is the capital of Germany?
2: Berlin.
3: It was announced that Detroit is getting a PWHL team. What does PWHL stand for?
2: Professional Women's Hockey League.
3: What identity document is required to travel to different countries around the world?
2: Passport.
3: What animal starred in the 1997 Taco Bell ad campaign?
2: A chihuahua.
3: What dog breed is the fastest?
2: Greyhound.
3: Who is on the $100 bill?
2: Benjamin Franklin.
3: Who created the long-running daytime talk show The View?
2: Barbara Walters.
3: What is the state appetizer of Rhode Island?
2: The state appetizer?
3: Yes.
2: Oh. Oysters.
3: Ooh, right at the butt.
2: Oysters Rockefeller.
1: Oysters.
3: Oh, I do love an oysters, Rockefeller. All right, dude, you did very well. Let's go through your answers.
1: Yeah, let's do that. Okay, how many wheels does a tricycle have?
3: Three.
1: It has three. That is correct. In The Wizard of Oz, what does the Scarecrow want most?
3: A brain.
1: What is the capital of Germany?
3: Berlin.
1: It was announced that Detroit is getting a PWHL team. What does PWHL stand for?
3: Professional Women's Hockey League.
1: What identity document is required to travel to different countries around the world?
3: You need your passport.
1: What animal starred in the 1997 Taco Bell ad campaign?
3: A talking chihuahua. We put that on the socials.
1: What dog breed is the fastest?
3: Greyhound.
1: Who is on the $100 bill?
3: Benjamin Franklin.
1: Who created the long-running daytime talk show, The View?
3: Barbara Walters.
1: That's 9 for 9 for $1,000. What is the state appetizer of Rhode Island?
3: Good old calamari.
1: John, I'm so sorry, man. I'm so sorry.
4: Calamari.
1: Calamari.
3: You're never going to eat calamari.
1: Right, yeah, you're never. You're always going to remember calamari from
3: calamari.
1: Now. Dude, nice job. 9 out of 10.
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5: When it comes to the myriad reasons people don't get enough exercise, psychologist Diana Hill has heard them all. 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She told us that she encourages people she works with to shift from an either-or mindset to a both-and mindset. Hill herself uses time at her son's baseball game to walk around the field cheering him on instead of sitting on the sidelines. She also recommends setting up your space at home, at work, in the car to facilitate movement. So every night before I go to bed, I lay out my workout clothes next to my bathroom sink so they are waiting there for me as a good reminder. I'm Dr. Sanjay Gupta, helping you live a better life.
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1: I am. Woo. You know what? And the best new part about it all is that I had no polyps and I had a clean bill of health, so I'm feeling very grateful.
0: Yeah.
1: First timer in the colonoscopy club.
2: Did you cry?
1: No, I didn't cry.
2: Okay.
1: I felt very happy. I don't know if you've ever had a propofol nap before, but when you wake up from that, you feel great. I was nervous. I was definitely nervous.
2: I just remember you had blood work last year and you got emotional. So I didn't know if this would make you emotional.
1: Yeah,
2: too.
1: No, I think I'm getting better, but I definitely have fears of getting bad news in medical facilities. Yeah. So I definitely was a little nervous going in, but I have to say the staff, nurses, everybody just so lovely. And it was the actual experience of the test is fine.
0: And yeah, you're wake out up, for it.
1: Yeah. And the prep, but it's the prep that just kills you. I almost got sick because the stuff made me nauseous and I was like, yeah. I'm not throwing up because if I throw up, I have to start all over again. Or what if it doesn't work? Mm-hmm. So I had to like mentally keep myself from puking. And you're just dehydrated and you feel gross. My last meal was Monday evening for dinner. And then I didn't eat again until yesterday, like 2:30 in the afternoon because I had an afternoon appointment.
0: So that's a long time, man.
1: I had a major, major headache, which was probably a mix of no caffeine and just being dehydrated. So
2: no
1: I was
2: food,
1: just
2: yeah.
1: happy to be done, happy to get a clean bill of health. But when I was waiting to go back, I was kind of in this little prep space. They had given me a nice IV to kind of keep me a little hydrated, help my headache go away. And they dimmed the lights and she's just like, just relax here. And when they're ready, they'll take you back. And so I fell asleep a little bit.
0: Sure.
1: And I kind of like, you know, you're in that half sleep. And I woke up and there's this like gorgeous doctor just sitting there. And I was like, oh, hi. And he's like, I'll be your doctor. And he's young and he's a beautiful person. And I was like, oh, of course, this is gonna
3: be
1: the
3: person. Can we get our hands on some of that sausage?
1: Yeah, this is going to be the guy looking at my colon. All the things that go along with that. He's explaining what the test actually is. And I'm like, yeah, you're looking at my butt. And I'm like, you know, is this just where I am in life? You have to be, well, you don't have to, but I'm 45. And that's when they suggest you get your first colonoscopy now. So I'm 45. And I'm like, is it just that all the doctors now are going to be younger and hot because I'm old?
0: You want me to tell you the truth?
2: I was expecting Blaine's answer to me.
0: How truthful would you like me to be?
1: Maybe I'm generalizing, but I was expecting like an older person, you know, gastroenterologist.
0: I love when I get an old doctor.
1: Yes.
0: Like, all right, you old bastard, get over here.
2: Or hold your hand when I tell you this, Lauren.
1: Most of my doctors are women, so I was, you know, I was like, okay, and the nurse, but it's just like this, I was like, okay, here we go. My kid's dentist is hot and young. Like, it's just like, I'm
0: young
1: surrounded.
0: And fresh.
1: That's your saying, not mine.
0: Well, inadvertently, it is now.
1: So it was just funny. Yeah. But, you know, I'm like, whatever. He's seen butts all day. This is what he does.
2: That's what he signed up for.
0: That's what he
2: signed up for. No one forced him to do this.
1: But I would have been very, very uncomfortable if I was awake. Like, I'm glad that I got passed out. You know what I mean?
0: So you were you mean passed out before the procedure? You were a little out,
1: that was just me napping.
0: That was you napping.
2: Yeah, they didn't give you any drugs for that.
1: No, they give you the drugs right before the procedure, as you know. So, but in my head, I'm thinking, thank God I don't have to be awake while this guy shoves a little tube in my butt. You know, I just thank goodness.
0: 866-298-9630. Tell us about your experience with a hot doctor. Like, does it make you feel? I'm just kind of curious. Like,
1: it's very vulnerable.
0: Would you rather have let's just be honest. Would you rather have an ugly doctor than a hot doctor?
1: I don't even know if it's ugly. I think it's just like I'm
0: unattractive.
1: I'm very comfortable with women doctors.
0: Oh yeah.
2: Yeah.
1: And I won't not see a male doctor. And again, he was awesome. I wasn't going to be like, you're a guy, get out. But it was just the fact that he was like this young, very awesome, very charming.
2: I'd rather have a hot doctor than a.
1: For even a colonoscopy?
2: Yeah, I don't care. Ugh. I'm asleep during it. They probably make you feel more comfortable than just some old fart being like, well, let me talk you about. Like,
0: I remember the first colonoscopy back in 1924.
2: Give me all the hot doctors.
1: I don't know. I was just feeling so gross.
2: They signed up to see colons all day.
0: I've always
2: this
0: thought.
2: Is their own thing.
0: I had like really bad athlete's foot about, I don't know, 5 or 6 years ago, longer than that.
1: Man.
0: And I remember going to this guy and I'm like, so I got to ask. Why this?
1: I know.
0: Like, what?
1: I think of that all the time, Blaine. I actually asked Michael that in the waiting room. I'm like, if you were going to go into a medical field, what would you choose?
0: Right. I don't know what I would choose, but I know it wouldn't be colonoscopies.
2: Because you either go broad or you go niche.
0: I would be like the general practitioner guy.
1: I would do babies. I would be a labor and delivery. Okay. That would be my jam.
2: The problem with general health is that you see everything. You see the you can see the really bad stuff, the really good stuff. I don't know. I hate medicalness of everything.
1: Well, and then you think too, like GI doctors do a lot more than just colonoscopies. Yeah. So they probably weren't going into the field just to look at people's butts.
0: Right.
1: Or maybe they were. I don't know. But they're going in to help. You know, doctors have such helpful brains. They figure they can make a difference.
0: I remember the first time I had the prostate checked. And, you know, they stick a finger up your tush. And I said to the guy while he's back there, I'm like, so 12 years of school for this, huh? He's like, hey, you know,
1: part of it.
0: I got to do it.
1: And it's not nearly as many things that go up as if you're a woman. So I'll just tell you that.
0: Also, there's that. Right.
1: But like, I feel like gynecologists feel like they're really doing, you know, you're helping.
0: I mean, they all
1: are.
0: But
1: to us, it's like, why do they want to look at my feet?
2: Who's your favorite doctor that you have in your life? Like which
0: I love
2: which
0: my general
2: practice?
0: Practitioner. She's great.
1: I love all
0: She's
1: of mine
0: great.
1: Right now. Yeah, I like my GP. I love my gyno. I really do. Like, I have good docs right now.
0: I've said this before, and I mean it. I prefer women doctors to men. I feel like they give you a little more time. They're better communicators. Mm-hmm. I get the brush off from male doctors, especially older ones. They're like, well, you know, they're always going, you know how it is. It's like, hey, bud, no, I'm not as old as you, so more details. I didn't go to school for 12 years. You did. Explain.
1: Well, and as a woman... And I've had male gynecologists before. As a woman, having a woman doctor, especially in those fields, you just feel like you're talking to someone that gets it. It's not that male gynecologists are not amazing.
2: I was going to say my favorite doctor is my gynecologist. I went and saw her yesterday. I love her. She's just a joy every time. And she will just talk to you like a person. Like, it doesn't feel like I'm at a doctor's office.
1: She's got the same parts.
2: Yeah.
1: So she knows how to talk to you about them. It doesn't make you feel... And again, I've had guy gynos, and they're great too. Mm-hmm. But it's—I don't know. There's just something different about it.
0: I get it. No, perspective. I mean, they know it. They live it. Mm-hmm. Leslie, good morning. How's it going?
4: Good morning. How are you guys?
0: We're great. Lauren got a clean bill of health, so we're celebrating.
1: Mm-hmm.
4: Yes. Well, poor Huron has a really hot doctor. I won't name him by name, but it was funny because I had a cancer scare. Unfortunately, an anal cancer scare, and my girlfriend used the same hot doctor. She had breast cancer. So we always joke. She'll say, he saw my boobs, and I always say, he saw my butt.
2: Amazing.
1: Oh, man.
0: We're all children.
4: Have a great day.
0: You too.
1: As well.
0: Thank you.

0: Beyonce broke out into tears watching this artist perform on stage. We'll get to it. But first, we do have delays. Southbound 23 at Summerfield, road construction is closing that left lane. Eastbound 94 at Little Mac, road construction closing the right lane. And that's your right now traffic.
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0: Harry Styles is in his dance era, and we're all gagged. The video for Dance No More dropped yesterday, as well as the single. The song, Certified Bop, and Harry's moves are titillating women and men all over the globe. And he's brought back the little red running short. Many online calling him a sexy Richard Simmons of 2026. The video features Harry as kind of a gym teacher, physical education teacher in an auditorium, swinging and licking that microphone in ways that are not appropriate, but awesome as his students are moved to dance. Many hoping he keeps the fun choreo for the tour. The video went viral instantly, and not just from my views alone. Even Harry's future father-in-law, Lenny Kravitz, commented one single word of approval. Harry, with an exclamation point, fist up and heart emoji. Safe to say we are anxiously awaiting this tour. Well, No Doubt's run at the Sphere is selling really, really well after opening night just two nights ago. One person you might not see in attendance, though, Gwen Stefani's husband, Blake Shelton. He's got his own Vegas residency down the street. This is what happens when you're a power couple and you're both really booked and busy. He's at the Coliseum, and his dates are pretty much the same as Gwen's. His residency a little bit shorter, but they're talking about extending it. He's a little salty about it. He actually cursed out his manager for scheduling issues on stage the other night.
2: My wife came to town. She's here. I mean, she's not here. She's over there. The other venue. Kind of a head. Books us on the exact same nights. Every single night. I think my manager did that. He's here, isn't he? Sorry, Narva.
0: Maybe he can check out a rehearsal or something. Hugh Jackman was on the Today Show and gave us an inside visual that many will never forget to the Met Gala. So he was there Monday night on fashion's biggest night. And he said the entire crowd, once they got into the dinners where there's no press, supposedly no cameras allowed, was absolutely surprised and shook when the queen herself, Stevie Nicks, took the stage with Sabrina Carpenter. Everyone was expecting Sabrina Carpenter to perform, but Stevie was a surprise, and he said it even brought some of pop music from today's biggest stars like Beyonce to tears.
3: Sabrina Carpenter gets up and sings, and Stevie Nicks comes out. Dude, Stevie Nicks came out and sang, and I'm gonna do some more name dropping, but there was Beyonce and Rihanna, and I look over, and Beyonce was like just hitting her daughter who was there and was just had tears in her eyes. And that, I was like, that moment right there, that is priceless.
0: And that's Lauren's hit list.
1: What you got? 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

0: Blaine and Lauren, 96.3 WDVD, and the Pistons with the big win last night over the Cavs, 107-97. That's game two. They're up 2-0. Game three is tomorrow in Cleveland. It is Mother's Day weekend. Lauren, happy Mother's Day.
1: Thank you. Happy Mother's Day to Colleen.
0: Thank you.
1: To all of our listeners.
0: Yeah, happy Mother's Day to your mom, Veronica.
1: Yeah.
0: Such a big weekend for all the moms listening. We appreciate
1: you. And your sissy.
0: Yeah.
1: And my sister, yeah.
0: Yeah. So, okay, I know we talked about this earlier this week, how you've got like kind of a solo day tomorrow.
1: Yeah, all I want is anyone who has been in my body at any time to not be near me. That's really all I want.
0: Okay, Veronica, I'm going to need that. 6'11".
1: And that's what I'm going to get for most of the day. I'm really excited. I'm going to Hand and Stone. You know, talk about it. I'm going to see our girl Melissa. I'm getting a massage and a facial. And she is surprising me, by the way. I don't know what I'm getting.
0: Oh,
1: she's
0: really?
1: Like, I've booked you. Come
0: oh,
1: at
0: no
1: one.
0: Way.
2: Oh, that's nice.
1: And be ready. And I was like, okay.
0: Oh, that's so nice.
1: Yeah. And then I'm going to go see Devil Wears Prada 2 by myself.
0: Sweet. Okay, dumb question, but did you like go back and rewatch the first one?
1: I don't
0: recently?
1: Have to. I've seen it every time it's on E! Okay. Or wherever I've watched it. So many, I could probably recite the dialogue from that movie.
0: Because Colleen and I were talking about that, and she's like, I think I need to go back and watch that.
1: I mean, I would never say no to that.
0: I'm like, I think we've got it. I think it's on Max. I'm like, we should go check.
1: Yeah.
0: And we can watch it on that.
1: Yeah.
0: And then, we'll
1: and then
0: that.
1: Sunday, we're just going to have a brunch in my house because I said I don't want to parent on Sunday. I want to be around my children, but I don't want to do any active parenting. I'm not changing a diaper.
0: Good luck with that.
1: I'm not going to a restaurant to watch my children. Like, I just want to be around everybody, and Michael can do the hard stuff, and we'll probably just do like boring planting and things around the house, and Michael's making Bloody Marys, and it's gonna be great. Like,
0: that's
1: it's
0: awesome.
1: Gonna be really nice. I'm just excited that we can all be together because my husband's been gone a lot, so it worked out that he's home, so it's good.
0: That's awesome.
1: Good. What are you guys doing?
0: Well, we're driving to Minnesota today. And we're gonna see we'll see the kids throughout the weekend, Saturday and Sunday. Sunday, we're going to take Colleen to her favorite little restaurant on Lake Minnetonka for a little brunch, bring the granddaughter, hang out, have some fun. And then we're going to see her mom on Monday after the show. So that'll be fun.
1: Good.
0: Weather's supposed to be pretty decent. So I'm very excited about that. Colleen's excited. Got her gift all set up. She told me what she wanted.
1: And
0: I'm giving her exactly what she wants.
1: And I think for Mother's Day and Father's Day, too, like, that's fine. Because really, I think, give the people what they really want.
0: Yeah.
1: Like, I think if mom says, this is exactly what I want, do what she wants.
0: Yep.
1: That's the one day where you should listen.
0: Yep.
1: Surprise her some other day with, like, some ashtray or whatever you want to create.
2: I don't think people make ashtrays anymore, Lauren.
1: A pottery situation.
0: Okay. Completely off topic. I want to ask you this question. When I was a kid in school and you took art class...
1: Yeah.
0: Were kids still making ashtrays when you were a kid,
1: yes,
0: Lauren?
1: Yes, I made my mother some kind of ceramic ashtray. No one smoked in my house. We just had it.
2: Yeah, that was gone by the time I was in school.
0: Oh, yeah.
2: I was making flower pots that are just so ugly, by the way.
1: They moved on to flower pots. Much healthier.
0: Exactly. That's the standard go-to.
1: All right, we do have delays. Southfield Freeway southbound at Outer Drive. Road construction closing the left lane westbound. 94 at E-Course, there's road construction closing that left lane, but that is supposed to lift at 3 p.m. today. And that's your right now traffic. 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It moves. Like last night, we put the feet part up a little bit just to try it out. It was really, really nice. It gave us some more lumbar support. You get matched with your sleep match specialist at Gardner White. You're not just picking off a mattress off a shelf. 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

0: 96.3 WDVD. It's Friday. The Pistons won last night. We got Mother's Day on Sunday. It's a big weekend. The weather's going to be relatively decent this weekend. I mean, not great, but not bad. So, you know, no major storms coming through.
1: I'm going to need May to pick up. I mean, we're still chilly.
0: Yeah.
1: It's May.
0: Yeah.
1: Yeah. What's happening?
0: Yeah, Mother Nature. TikTok, let's go.
1: Right?
0: It's like regular 70s here. Come on. What are some societal norms that you no longer subscribe to? I'll give you a couple examples. This is a Reddit thread that we found. For example, saying bless you when people sneeze. Like, what are we doing? Does it really need to be acknowledged?
1: I feel weird if I don't say it.
0: I agree with you,
2: Lauren. Did you just sneeze during this last break when your mic was off? Because I almost said bless you.
1: I coughed.
2: Oh, okay. Because I almost said bless you when your mic was off. But then I'm like, what's the point?
0: Yeah, the three of us are always like, bless you people.
1: I will sometimes be in my house and sneeze and not a single person will say it.
0: Does that piss you off?
1: Yes.
0: Thank
1: you.
0: I'm
1: like, hello, bless me.
0: Yeah, I'm actually done. I'm so passive aggressive. I sneeze, I'll be like, nothing. I'm like, bless me.
2: Me and John will, when we sneeze, we'll just be like, shh. So that'll really, if you catch me in a bad mood, like, it pisses me off, but I do it to him.
0: Do you ever get mad at people for sneezing loudly?
2: Yes.
0: Yeah.
2: And it's always a dude thing. My dad does it. John does it. You do it.
0: I know. I'm sorry.
2: It's always so obnoxious.
0: So
2: why?
0: I don't know why.
2: Why do you have to let
0: I don't know. It's in my family, it's almost like there's a competition between

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1: It's quicker if you just stand.
2: How is it more work to sit down?
3: What happens if you have to pee while you poop?
2: Yeah.
1: Well, I mean, you're going to do that.
3: Right. So,
1: yeah.
3: So just sit.
1: But I know I'm not. I know when I'm going to poop and I know when I'm not going to. So I stand.
2: Yeah, I don't know.
1: Yeah.
2: I think it's weird. It is weird. I like that more men are just having a seat. Take a seat. Less peeing in public for you. Yeah. Go in the stall. Enjoy yourself.
3: Is it kind of embarrassing? I know the answer is no, but like you walk into a bathroom and it's like, well, if a guy's in the stall, you know what they're doing, right? When a woman's in the stall.
2: Right. It could be anything.
3: It could be whatever. Like, does that get embarrassing?
1: That thought has never entered my head until you just planted it there right now at 58 years of age. I've never thought of that.
3: I thought about it all the time.
1: I mean, we're in a bathroom. You're either doing one of two things. You know?
2: Well, but if you're a woman, you could be doing a million things.
1: That's true.
2: So, I mean, that's not the same for us.
1: Yeah. How about this one? My husband and I have separate bedrooms, and we have for years, and we get the best sleep. I'm strongly contemplating this.
2: Listen, we very, very, very, Michael was in my bed last night. Kids even call it mom's bed.
1: Yeah.
2: Mom's bed. Michael was in bed
1: when
2: I woke up.
1: Your new bed from Gardner White.
2: Is mine. Yeah. When I woke up this morning, I was like, oh, hey, what's he doing here?
1: I got a dude.
2: I mean, it's between dogs and children and things. It's very rarely. He often will fall asleep on the couch, and we have a super comfy sleeping couch.
3: Uh-huh. And both dogs sleep in your bed too, right?
2: One of them, Lola will probably sleep. We have a dog bed that I got her for the floor of the bed because she can't make it to the bed up anymore. But Brady, yes. And Brady's so long and huge. It's like another person. So, you know, often he'll, by the time he comes up to bed, there's just no room for him. Mm-hmm. And he just stays downstairs.
1: Screw it.
2: Yeah. So, I don't know. I mean, I understand why people do this. And I think it's not about not connecting. Who's connecting while they're sleeping?
1: Right.
2: I'm sleeping. Mm-hmm. I'll start my sleep with you. Maybe we wake up in the morning, we get back in the bed and we cuddle if we have time. But like, I don't want you near me while I'm sleeping. I sleep hot. I don't need more heat.
1: Yeah.
2: I think it's great. Sleep how you want to sleep. And I think putting judgment on it that you're ruining your relationship is...
3: Marry a fireman. some days he's home, some days
1: he's not. Yeah, exactly.
2: And do you feel that you guys like miss out on anything when you sleep by yourself?
3: We also have a very unique job that I'm in bed early anyway. Right. And I wake up and I'm like, oh, I forgot you're here. Like, you know, because I go to bed by myself.
2: Yeah.
3: I mean, I like it when he's home and sleeping in the same bed, but I'm used to him not being there, you know, a couple days out of the week because it's just his job.
2: Yeah.
1: No, that makes sense. All right, 6:28, sunshine today, maybe some rain early, high 65. Like I was saying, the weather not terrible this weekend. Tomorrow, partly sunny, chance of showers and thunderstorms and a high of 72. And then sunshine for Mother's Day and 62. It is 43 right now in Detroit.
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When you get to the playoffs, you need your stars to step up. And Cade Cunningham understands the assignment. He had 25 points and 10 assists. Tobias Harris had 21 points last night. Pistons beat the Cavs 107-97. It's a 2-0 lead in the second round of the playoffs. Game 3, Saturday in Cleveland. We were talking a lot yesterday about the PWHL. In the PWHL, teams play for the Walter Cup, which is named after the league's co-founders, Mark and Kimbra Walter. Mark is the 31st richest person in the world. He owns the Lakers, the Dodgers. He owns pieces of the LA Sparks and Chelsea FC. He is the CEO of Guggenheim Partners, which is a global investment company worth $362 billion. And he owns every team in the PWHL, including the one in Detroit. The league says there is no timeline for bringing in individual owners. I think that's kind of interesting that one person owns every team in the league. We were also talking yesterday about swag. Where can you get it? Well, they've got hats, pucks, t-shirts, hoodies. None of it's cheap, by the way, at shop.thepwhl.com if you want to check that out. Okay, Cedar Point opens tomorrow. Siren's Curse debuts tomorrow. They have two 365-degree barrel rolls on that ride. They also have the Wild Mouse for kids, Steel Vengeance, Millennium Force, and 14 more coasters to try out. Bruno Mars is playing Ford Field tomorrow night. He's got a special Hello Kitty pop-up store at Harmony Hall on East Grand River today through Sunday. For tomorrow night's show, doors open at 5 and the music starts at 7. And Pat Caputo was a sports writer with the Oakland Press from 1983 to 2020. He was also heard on sports radio here in Detroit for many, many years. You also saw him on Fox 2 on Sunday nights. Pat passed away at the age of 67. He announced on social media that he had stage 4 pancreatic cancer a few months ago. Dan Miller of Fox 2 said that Pat was one of one, and we send our condolences to Pat's friends and family. Sunny today, maybe some rain early in the day. Otherwise, more sun than anything else. 65 the high, 43 right now in Detroit at 96.3 WDVD.

0: Blaine and Lauren, 96.3 WDVD. It is Friday, and coming up this morning, we're going to do the three-song showdown. It's songs by moms. We've also got the $1,000 minute coming up at 7:35. Your shot at $1,000.
1: Our mamas do so much more than we realize.
0: They've cleaned the mother of all messes.
1: They've had the mother of all sleepless nights.
0: They've handled the mother of all tantrums.
1: That's why this Mother's Day, they deserve the mother of all gifts.
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1: Hey, it's Lauren from Blaine and Lauren. Thank you for listening this morning. Hang out with my buddy Dave Fuller, if you dare, this afternoon from 2 to 7 on 96.3 WD.

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0: Swift is getting sued by a showgirl, and fans worried for Ryan Seacrest after his latest public appearance. I'll tell you why. But first, the roads. Some delays this morning. Watch out for an accident westbound 94 at Schaefer. Looks like we have quite a backup there. Some construction at southbound 75 and 96 is closing the left lane. And beginning tonight at 9, northbound 75 at 96 and the Lodge, all lanes are set to close. That's through 5 a.m. Monday. They're saying detour westbound 96 back to eastbound 94 back to 75. That's your right now traffic.
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0: All right, Harry Styles is in his dance era, and we're all sweating a little bit after the video for Dance No More dropped yesterday, as well as the single The Song's a Bop. And Harry's moves are titillating women and men all over the globe. The video went viral immediately after it dropped. He's brought back the little red running shorts. You're going to see it everywhere this summer. And his legs, they can pull it off. Many online calling him a sexy Richard Simmons. The video features Harry as like a physical education teacher in an auditorium, licking and swinging his mic in ways that is probably inappropriate for school. But the students are moved to dance. Many hoping he can keep the fun choreography for the tour. And not only did I love this video and watch it a million times, his future father-in-law, Lenny Kravitz, commented one single word of approval. Harry! With an exclamation point with a fist up and heart emoji. Ryan Seacrest fans are worried after seeing him in public. There's been some chatter about this off and on. The Wheel of Fortune hosts, some saying that he looks way too thin and gaunt. He was just at a charity event in LA yesterday, and photos were taken as he posed with people, and the comments just started rolling in. People saying that he looks scary thin, telling him to get off the Ozempic. By the way, nobody knows if he's actually on Ozempic. Some writing, looking sickly. You look scary. Go get some water or a hamburger, another person wrote. Others commenting, looking good, sir. You look fabulous as always. And somebody putting, sorry, not sorry. You look yummy. Your kindness towards others is beyond sexy. Sources say, close to Ryan, that he is doing well, busy and booked as always, but he is fantastic and his health is fine. Taylor Swift's lawyers are aggressively hitting back at a former Las Vegas showgirl who's suing Taylor for trademark infringement. Let this be a lesson to you, kiddos. Don't sue Taylor Swift unless you really have a case. Maren Flagg sued Taylor Swift in March, claiming that Taylor's latest album, Life of a Showgirl, infringes upon her 2015 trademark of the phrase Confessions of a Showgirl, which Flagg has used to build up her own brand. Now, Flagg, who goes by Maren Wade when she performs, is asking for Swift to be immediately blocked from selling related merchandise as they battle it out. Taylor's lawyers blasted this woman in her lawsuit in a brief file Wednesday, saying this motion, just like Maren Flagg's lawsuit, should never have been filed. Taylor's lawyers said that it's simply Miss Flagg's latest attempt to use Taylor's name and intellectual property to prop up her brand. Her lawyers also called Flagg, comparing her cabaret show to Swift's album, absurd. And then they have receipts. They said she performs, if at all, in small intimate venues like 55 plus communities and golf resorts and RV resorts and 90-seat cabaret style venues that offer dinner. Swift's legal team also accused Flagg of at first attempting to associate herself with the Life of Showgirl before suing her months later, saying she had never used the Life of Showgirl in a social media promotion before Taylor's album. Flagg's attorney, in a statement to Billboard and TMZ, Jamie Parkinen, said he and his client still plan to move forward with the lawsuit. And that's Lauren's hit list.
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0: Blaine and Lauren, 96.3 WDVD, Elizabeth Taylor from Taylor Swift. Sunny today, maybe some rain early and a high of 65. 43 right now in Detroit. How are things at the new house?
1: Well, we are finally, next week, getting something that we ordered. Gosh, I'm looking at the email right now. I think we ordered these back in like late December, early January. Chairs for our dining room table. The dining room table that arrived in February. And we've been using fold-out chairs. Luckily, they're black, like the table. We got this beautiful, like, farmhouse table.
0: Oh, sweet.
1: We love it. It's perfect. And we went to the store, and we said we want the tables that go with the chairs that go with the table.
0: Sure.
1: And blah, blah, blah. And we're in Pottery Barn. And, of course, they talk us into, like, four chairs that look this way. And then we have these two end chairs now that are very fancy and look and are fabric and all the things.
0: Yeah.
1: And when we ordered them in the store, we knew that they would be shipped. But the four were supposed to be to us within weeks. And then the fabric ones, we knew we were going to wait till May 4. And we're like, that's fine. We'll have four chairs. Like, the two end ones will come. It'll be great.
0: Yeah.
1: I just found out that next week I'm getting all six at once. We have yet to receive a single chair, and now they're all coming at the same time. Big old lie. Big Pottery Barn trying to lie to us to make the sale.
0: Big Furniture is lying to Lauren Crocker tonight on the Insiders.
1: Yeah. And it's not the pandemic. There was no explanation of just like,
0: that's what it was.
1: Oh, we're backed up. It was just like, this is how long it'll take. The four will be to you and then the two. And I'm like, great. We're great. We signed it. We paid it. And now I've made it how many payments on these chairs?
0: Right.
1: And so now I haven't even received them. And now I'm finally getting them.
0: You're sending the money every month and you're sitting on folding chairs.
1: Yeah.
0: Yeah. Yeah. It's funny too, because like, if you've ever moved, especially when it comes to like buying a place as opposed to, well, even with an apartment, when you're waiting on your stuff, it feels like you don't quite live there.
1: Right.
0: You know what I mean?
1: And we've had so many family members come visit to celebrate our new home. And we've hosted them in this beautiful dining room that we're so excited to have in folding chairs. And it's fine. And everybody gets it. And it takes a while to settle in. We've only been in the house since January, but it's still just like, oh. Now they're all coming at the same time.
0: Hey, shoot us a text if you got a story about something that you waited a ridiculously long time for. 866-298-9630. I can give you one. I'm going way back in the day, Lauren.
1: Mm-hmm.
0: Do you remember Saturn?
1: You mean the car?
0: Yeah.
1: Yeah, we had one.
0: When you ordered one, did you buy yours new?
1: My parents did, yeah.
0: Okay.
1: I don't remember everything.
0: I think I ordered mine in like October, and I think I got it in April.
1: Yeah.
0: But I mean, it was a car.
1: Yeah.
0: So I could kind of accept that, but wow.
1: But that doesn't happen today.
0: That doesn't happen now. I mean, that was kind of a niche idea. This is like in the early 90s, mid 90s or something like that.
1: Well, you just wonder how all of this happens, because we ordered a whole couch, like a whole couch, a sleeper sofa.
0: Right.
1: And I ordered it from a company that doesn't have a box store. It's this company called Joybird, by the way, and they're great. It's a great sleeper sofa. I've got nothing but good reviews. But it's like an online thing. You know that it's going to be made. There's no, you can't go to a store to pick it out, right? And that was quicker than these damn chairs. And
0: those
1: timeline was long. But I'm like, we've been sitting on that couch and enjoying it for months.
0: Right.
1: Yeah.
0: Those chairs must be very popular or something.
1: I don't know. It's weird. They're chairs. Get it together.
2: They're hand making them just for you.
1: Apparently hand woven.
0: Yeah. by an old man, Geppetto. He's
1: cobbling
0: them together right now as we speak. All right, 709, it's 96.3.

0: Westbound 94 at E-Course. Road construction is closing that left lane. Westbound 94 after Schaefer. That accident has been cleared. And some upcoming construction. Northbound 75 will shut down tonight at 9 p.m. between 96 and the Lodge. All lanes will close through 5 a.m. Monday. Traffic can detour westbound 96 back to eastbound 94 back to 75. And that's your right now traffic.
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0: Blaine and Lauren, 96.3 WDVD. It's Friday. Tomorrow night, you got Bruno Mars performing at Ford Field. Doors open at 5. The show starts at 7. Could you afford it? Could you afford, like, these concerts are, it's out of hand. A lot of, like, so Meghan Trainor wanted to spend more time with her family. Tour got canceled.
1: Blue Dot Fever.
0: Blue Dot Fever. That's it. The Pussycat Dolls.
1: They at least said it.
0: Yeah.
1: They said, you know, in reviewing all the circumstances right. of the tour, meaning put first money in.
0: Right.
2: And shout out to the Pussycat Dolls for actually saying owning what we all know.
0: Yeah.
1: Yep.
2: Tickets aren't selling. Sorry, Meghan Trainor. You knew that you had a family when you were going on tour. Don't say you want to. I want to stay home with my baby. No, you don't.
0: But they have these small people in my house. I think they're called my children.
1: Yeah. The one that shocked me the most, Post Malone.
0: Yeah.
1: Put off some of his tour. I mean, people
2: aren't paying to see Post album.
0: Well, he is going on tour with Jelly Roll. They are doing part two of the Big Ass Stadium tour. It's just going
1: to
0: be
1: He had to put dates of his solo on tour. Because guess what? If you have the opportunity to see Post Malone or Post Malone with Jelly Roll, you can't spend the money on both these right. days.
2: And that's what's sad. And the same tour as it was prior.
1: Right. And we're not saying sad for the artist. I do feel, you know, that's a whole different conversation. Mm-hmm. I think it's sad for people who love to go see their music.
0: Right.
1: People who want to introduce young people in their lives to shows. People who love these artists and they come around once a year, once every 3 years, once every 5 years, and you can't afford to go.
0: Like, for example, I don't know if you know this about me, but I'm one of Ella's fellas. I love me some Ella Langley.
1: You do?
0: I love Ella Langley.
2: She's great.
0: She kicked off her tour last night down in Toledo, Huntington Place.
1: Mm-hmm.
0: Yeah, no. No, in all truth, though. I wouldn't have gone. It was a Thursday night, and it's Toledo, so screw that. But she's not coming here. And neither is Harry Styles. And you're, like, talking about seeing him.
1: I'm probably not going to see any other live music this summer unless it's free because I'm putting all my pennies. I want to go see Harry in New York.

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1: But my son and I are going to Toronto because at that point they hadn't announced Detroit yet. Mm-hmm. And they were like, oh, we're just going to do a brief tour, 8 shows. I'm like, hold on. You know, and I think, if I remember correctly, our seats are 300 per, and we are literally way the hell up, you know, in the nosebleeds with an oxygen tank.
2: Right.
1: And the last time I saw them, which was their last tour, I think I paid maybe 100. I was on the floor at the Palace.
2: And they're not canceling anything.
1: They're not canceling it.
2: They're a legacy artist.
1: They're a legacy artist, so it's a little different for them. And here's another one, another legacy artist that I would like to see. I grew up with Triumph, very similar band. They're playing Freedom Hill. I'm looking it up. Yeah, no, decent seats. You're looking at about $250-$300. I'm not doing that.
2: Mm-hmm.
1: I don't.
2: And we're going in this direction. I mean, kudos to them because I enjoyed it all weekend. Coachella was completely streamable from every stage.
1: Thank God.
2: All weekend long on YouTube. And I was able to plug in, see my favorite art, whatever. But, like, is that what we want these music experiences to turn into? Do you want your favorite artist to only go to the city that's 5 states away from you, mm-hmm. not at your own city? But that's what's happening.
1: There's something very, like, and you did a story, Veronica, Lauren, when you were out for your colonoscopy, Veronica did the story about how movie theaters are going to be showing more concerts.
2: Yeah.
1: So, like, one night,
3: AMC,
1: you know,
3: yeah.
1: And you pick an artist, let's say it's that artist that night, and you go there to see them. It's not the same as being in the same room.
3: I was just telling John, we just went to Luke Combs two weekends ago or whatever it was, and we were standing there, and John loves Luke Combs. Like, that's one of his favorite artists of all time. And I forgot what he had said to me, but I had said to him, I said, live music is really special, isn't it? Like,
2: it does something to you.
3: It really does. And nothing that a theater will ever replace. It's just not the same.
2: And to think that a whole generation might miss out because it's just getting too expensive. And I'm sorry. I mean, we're going to need some kind of, like, uprising from the artists, because the artists are eventually going to feel this if they're not already. Yeah. They call it blue dot fever because they say these artists are looking at all the blue dots on the seating charts, which are open seats.
1: Right.
2: And they're going to start feeling it. I'm sorry. Right. Streaming the music cannot be the same dollar amount as it is when you get to go out on tour and do your thing. And so it's like, are we going to need artists like Beyonce, Taylor Swift, Post Malone, Harry Styles to get together and figure something out out a way? You've seen smaller, you know, artists do certain things, the Foo Fighters, things like that, trying to go. Yeah. Kid Rock even was doing that thing where
1: he was doing some small shows, yeah. He's doing that Rock the Country tour where he's playing, like smaller towns.
2: Right, yeah. But it's like you need something to happen because it's the way that it's going. It's going to be impossible for young people to be able to experience music like we all could. And
3: let's
2: that's
3: say
2: depressing.
3: Let's say that you have the money. Let's say you save up and, you know, Taylor Swift's going on tour and you have the money.
1: Sure.
3: Good luck getting a pre-sale ticket, because I was thankful that I got to see Taylor for free because of where I work. And I was internally grateful for that.
1: Mm-hmm.
3: However, I tried to get in. I tried to get a presale code. I didn't get one.
2: Right.
3: So I didn't even have a chance to buy them if I wanted to.
2: You don't even know who you're competing with anymore either, because it's all online.
3: And it's usually the bots.
2: Yeah.
3: Let's be honest.
1: Yeah.
3: Ticketmaster, look in the mirror.
1: Here's something that I did last summer, and it was purely on a whim. I was in Minnesota for a week, and it was a Saturday, and I woke up that morning, and I'm like, holy crap, Ghost is playing in St. Paul tonight.
2: Mm-hmm.
1: And I look it up and I'm like, I can get tickets. I can get a ticket and parking. I was going to go solo. My wife's not going to a Ghost concert. That's fine. A ticket and parking was just over $100. I felt like the king of the world.
2: Right.
1: I was in the lower bowl for what was practically a sold out show.
2: Right.
1: I had parking like a block away from the arena. It was awesome. That is a unicorn.
2: Yeah.
1: You don't see that every day. I remember,
2: and not everybody's able to just to do that on a random Wednesday or whatever.
1: Right.
2: You know, like, that's the other thing.
1: I was thinking about you this morning, Lauren. I redid my playlist because we're going on a road trip today, right?
2: Mm-hmm.
1: And I put a whole bunch of Dave Matthews in there.
2: Mm-hmm.
1: And I was listening to the live version of "Don't Drink the Water,"
2: mm-hmm.
1: right? And I thought about all the times that you've mentioned that you've seen Dave. I bet you probably saw Dave for $20 back in the day.
2: Oh yeah.
1: I mean,
2: and don't even get me started on the other arts. I mean, taking kids to see theater.

0: going to enjoy it. You know, I love theater. I love, but it's like, you know, I would love to take my kids to go see The Lion King or this or that. I feel like family budgets, you really have to look at the entire year. And it's like, all right, mom wants to do a Lions game. We really want to go see Hamilton when it comes in.
1: Dad wants to go see that.
0: Like, how are we choosing what we want? And that's sad.
2: It's funny you say Dave Matthews Band because Andrea texted in. She said Dave Matthews Band isn't going to be at Pine Knob. They're doing two nights in Grand Rapids at the new venue. So it becomes a $500 concert with hotel and the drive. So frustrating. My one summer concert due to prices.
1: I saw Jimmy Page and Robert Plant, two of the greatest rock stars ever on the planet Earth, for $25 in the 90s. Again, it was the 90s, 30 years ago. But my God. How can we go from that to really getting in the building for $300?
2: I remember when I saw Kenny Chesney a few years, the last time I saw Kenny Chesney, I pulled the plug and I was like, I'm going to get Sandbar tickets, so like pit tickets.
1: Yeah.
2: And I remember I was like cringing at myself for spending $300 on, I mean, I was 20 feet away from him. $300, that now is a steal to be in a pit for someone
0: that's
2: like Kenny Chesney.
1: Do you guys remember what we charged at our last Blaine and Lauren's Not So Silent Night? Or
2: it was under 100.
1: It was under 100, but we were really like, that's a big ask. Yeah. It's the holidays.
0: Yep.
1: And these aren't like, it wasn't like a Taylor Swift situation. I think it was the Train Show, right? Great band, great artist. And you get a couple other bands, including the BFE. But
2: that was the year I think we had Benson Boone, too.
1: Yes, it is the year we had Benson Boone.
2: Which is crazy to think about because someone else texted in talking about independent artists. Tiffany said that. And it's like, how do you know what artist is going to make it? Like, if you were to tell somebody, like, you know, when we had that show that Benson Boone was going to be filling up LCA, for $90, you can go and see him before trade. Like, that's crazy. Right. But how are you supposed to know that?
0: I know. I know.
1: Yeah, it's nuts. All right. 733-96.3 WDVD. I'm sorry.

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0: All right, we got $1,000, and we want to give it away to you with the $1,000 Minute. 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Laura is listening in West Bloomfield. Good morning, Laura.
1: Good morning. How are you?
0: Great. If you get stuck on any question, just say pass. And if we have time, we'll come back to it, all right?
1: Okay, sounds good.
2: All right, the timer starts right now. Brunch is the combination of what two meals?
1: Breakfast and lunch.
2: Who is Blue Ivy's mom?
1: Beyonce.
2: Mother's Day originated in the United States. True or false?
1: Wait, true.
2: What is considered the Mother's Day flower, a rose or a carnation?
1: Carnation.
2: The mother of the family in Schitt's Creek is named?
1: Moira.
2: Where were Doritos invented?
1: Disneyland.
2: In Mean Girls, who plays Regina's self-titled cool mom? Was it Amy Poehler or Anna Faris?
1: Amy Poehler.
2: What industry counts Mother's Day as their busiest weekend?
1: Florist.
2: Mother's Day is celebrated annually on what day of the month of May?
1: Sunday.
2: Which U.S. president signed the proclamation that made Mother's Day an official holiday?
1: Can you repeat that?
2: Sure,
1: oh,
2: why not?
1: Goodness.
2: No, it's okay.
1: I have no idea.
2: You can try. The U.S. president to sign the proclamation that made Mother's Day an official holiday.
1: Oh, boy. Reagan.
2: All right. Let's go through your answers.
0: All right. Brunch is the combination of what two meals?
2: Breakfast and lunch.
0: Who is Blue Ivy's mom?
2: Beyonce.
0: Mother's Day originated in the U.S. True or false?
2: This is true.
0: What is considered the Mother's Day flower, a rose or a carnation?
2: This is just robbery. Do not give me a carnation.
0: How about some carnations, dear?
2: For Mother's Day? That is a prom flower at best. A filler flower for Mother's Day. Come on, people.
0: The mother of the family in Schitt's Creek is named...
2: Moira Rose.
0: Where were Doritos invented?
2: Disneyland.
0: What the hell's going on at Disneyland?
2: They're making Doritos. That was the question we put on the socials.
0: In Mean Girls, who plays Regina's self-titled cool mom? Is it Amy Poehler or Anna Faris?
2: It's Amy Poehler.
0: She's so good in that role. What industry counts Mother's Day as their busiest weekend?
2: The restaurant industry, actually.
1: Yeah. Oh, my God.
0: Mother's Day is celebrated annually on what day of the month in May?
2: It's always on the second Sunday.
0: She said Sunday. Are we giving her that one?
2: I mean, sure.
0: All right.
1: Right, I got one wrong.
0: Okay. And which U.S. president signed the proclamation that made Mother's Day an official holiday?
2: It would be Woodrow Wilson.
0: You got 8 out of 10, so you did a really good job. Laura, we're going to give you a pair of tickets to see TLC, Salt-N-Pepa, and En Vogue at Pine Knob on August 23rd.
1: Neat. Great.
0: Super
1: cool.
0: Thanks so much. Congratulations.
2: All right, we do have some delays. Eastbound 94 at French Road. An accident is blocking the right shoulder. Southbound 23 at Summerfield Road in Monroe. Road construction closing the left lane. Northbound 75 will shut down at 96 in the Lodge tonight at 9 p.m. All lanes will be scheduled closed through Monday morning at 5 a.m. And that's your right now traffic.
0: Okay, you know what Mom would really, really like for Mother's Day? How about some tacos and tequila? Let's be honest. Bring her to Mr. Miguel's and you are going to have a great time. 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

0: Harry Styles' future father-in-law, Lenny Kravitz, has one word for his new video and why you will not see Blake Shelton supporting his wife's Las Vegas residency. We'll get to those stories, but first, westbound 94 East Outer Drive, lanes are closed due to an incident. Traffic is backed up to Cadieux there. We do have delays at eastbound 94 and French Road because of an accident on the right shoulder. Tonight at 9 p.m., northbound 75 is shutting down at 96 and the Lodge. All lanes will be closed through 5 a.m. Monday. That's your right now traffic.
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0: Headless. Hugh Jackman was on the Today Show, and he was at the Met Gala, fashion's biggest night, on Monday. Now, once the stars get inside, all the celebrities and the fashion elite, no cameras are allowed, no press is allowed. It's just a intimate, very fancy engagement. However, Sabrina Carpenter performed and people did get footage. They snuck phones in of Stevie Nicks joining Sabrina Carpenter on stage. It was, by the way, Stevie Nicks' first ever Met Gala, which is shocking to me. And apparently the Stevie Nicks was a surprise. Yeah. They didn't think she was going to be performing with Sabrina. And certain celebrities in the crowd were moved to tears. Listen.
2: Sabrina Carpenter gets up and sings and Stevie Nicks comes out. Dude, Stevie Nicks came out and sang, and I'm going to do some more name dropping, but there was Beyonce and Rihanna, and I look over, and Beyonce was like just hitting her daughter who was there and was just had tears in her eyes. And that, I was like, that moment right there, that is priceless.
0: Man, if I were Hugh Jackman, that would be me. I would be sitting there just an absolute pig in you know what, watching all these celebrities and their reactions to other celebrities and other people. It's like, give me a ticket to this damn event.
3: Turns out they are human. Right?
0: Harry Styles is in his dance era, and we're all a little sweaty over it. The video for Dance No More dropped yesterday, as well as the single. The song is a certified bop in my world, and Harry's moves are titillating women and men all over the globe. The video went viral instantly. He has brought back the little red running short, and he's got the legs to pull it off. Many online calling him a sexy Richard Simmons. I expect to see more men and women in tiny running shorts this summer because of Harry. The video features Harry as a teacher.
3: Careful what you ask for.
0: Swinging and licking his mic as the students are moved to dance. Many hoping he keeps the fun choreography for the tour. I mean, Harry Styles is a good dancer. The video went viral and everyone's talking about it, including his future father-in-law, Lenny Kravitz, commented, "Harry!" with an exclamation point with the fist up and heart emoji. No Doubt's run at the Sphere is selling very well and it's getting mixed reviews, but mostly good. One person you might not see in attendance, Gwen Stefani's husband, Blake Shelton. Not because all the songs are probably about Gavin Rossdale or her other ex, Tony, who's in the band, but because he's got his own Vegas residency down the street at the Coliseum. This is what happens when you're a busy couple. His dates are the same as Gwen's, and he's salty about it. He cursed out his manager on stage.
4: My wife came to town. She's here. I mean, she's not here, she's over there, the other venue, kind of a head, books us on the exact same nights, every single night. I think my manager did that, didn't he? He's here, isn't he? Sorry, Narvel.
0: And that's Lauren's Hit List.
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0: 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Happy Friday. The Pistons won. It's Mother's Day weekend. And we've got your shot at a trip for two to Las Vegas to see the Goo Goo Dolls on the final night of their residency at the Venetian.
1: Yeah, we got your flights, hotel, backstage access. It'll be the final night, so you can hang out with John and Robbie in person. And they're even going to give you one of their guitars signed just for you. 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
0: It is Mother's Day weekend, so we are doing the three song showdown, and it's songs by moms. We've each created a little set list of three songs that we've chosen. We're not going to tell you who picked what songs until after we've tabulated your votes. So let's hear set numero uno.
2: There we go.
3: Kids, so it counts, right?
1: One of them.
3: But this song, what kind of mom?
1: This song very inspiring to what it's like to be a toddler mom.
3: Yeah.

0: Is she ever going to make music like this again? I don't know if she will. It's so good.
1: Those albums. I mean, I love this song.
2: Good picks. So if you like that one, you want to vote for set number one, do so right now. Text set number one to 866-298-9630. Also, you can tell us who you think is making each different set, and we'll reveal who did what, which ones at the end. Okay, here's set number two.

0: Really?
1: Yeah, I would say this is probably
0: I
1: one
0: love
1: of her
0: this song.
1: Best so songs good. She's ever put out.
0: She's so good. We take her for granted, you guys. I'm serious. I think
2: I
0: we
2: not in my house.
0: Okay, but I just say in general, I think the world takes her for granted.
1: Yeah, I agree. Yeah. I would agree. Yeah.
0: She's good. Okay, so that's set number two. If you like that one, go ahead and vote at 866-298-9630. Here is set number three.

0: Nasty, raunchy, Christina.
1: God, I love this album so much.
2: Personal favorite here, right? I like that one.
1: Maybe the costumes alone in the video did it for you.
2: The video, damn. All right, so that's set number three. So if you want to vote for that one, like I'm going to, it's 866-298-9630. We're going to give you a grand total of 3 minutes and 38 seconds to text and vote, and then we reveal who wins and who did what. Could we possibly have a two for Tuesday from Kelly Clarkson? We'll find out.
1: Maybe.

0: What a great day in Detroit. We got sunshine. We got a Pistons win last night. We got Mother's Day weekend. It's Blaine and Lauren. And celebrating Mother's Day a little early this morning with our three-song showdown. These are songs all by moms. The three of us each picked three songs, created our own little set list. We don't reveal who did what until we tabulate your votes, which we are about to do.
1: Yeah, these are all pretty close, honestly.
0: Oh, really?
1: But I'll go third place with 9 votes was set number 3.
0: Set number 3.
2: Oh, man. My set. I stand by it. Amazing moms, amazing songs.
0: Solid choices, Lauren.
2: Yeah. Thank you.
0: I mean, shout out to you for giving us a little Xtina dirty.
2: Yeah. You know? You could have had this song on your radios this morning, but you said no.
0: Okay, so that's third place.
1: Second place is set number 1 with 10 votes. Which was my set.
0: Good picks, though. Good picks.
1: I love this Britney song. I'm sorry.
2: It's so good.
1: I also stand by my set, but that's okay. So first place, set number 2.
0: Set number 2. Okay.
2: Blaine's pick.
1: A lot of people thought, Lauren, that was your pick.
2: Was not, although I will take Janet Jackson any day of the week.
0: There you go.

0: Janet Jackson in our three-song showdown, songs by moms, and that was part of the winning lineup, set number two, which was mine. So happy Mother's Day to all the moms. Lauren, happy Mother's Day to you.
1: Thank you. Happy Mother's Day to Colleen.
0: Thank you. Happy Mother's Day to Veronica's mom.
1: Crying because of some nurse on TV.
2: Well, keep it going. Let's
0: keep it going with our next topic.
2: Let's be honest.
0: Grab the tissues, boys and girls. Gather around your radio, your listening device, your smart radio or whatever. It's a little mom talk here. I got some questions for all
3: mom
0: the
3: talk?
0: Moms.
3: Where's Taylor Frankie Paul?
0: Right.
1: Oh, God. Different kind of mom talk.
0: So these questions really are mostly for, I'm going to direct them at you, Lauren, but it's for any mom who's listening, okay? What did you get from your mom? What, like, characteristic?
3: Maybe I'm gonna cry again.
0: It's physical. It could be emotional.
3: Emotional. My mom is definitely emotional like me. For sure, a lot of my parts of my personality come from my mom. My mom growing up was big and loud and really, she walked into her room and you knew she was there. And I think a lot of growing up with that kind of personality, I always felt like I wasn't that, you know, just because my mom takes up a lot of space in the best way possible. And so as my own woman now and as a grown up now, I realized that, you know, I do can have some of those traits as well. And that's all from her. And as far as becoming a mom, I think all the fun parenting things I do are from her. She was a super fun mom.
2: Even no, I'm not laughing at you. It's just really, really bad.
3: There was this guy who was a nurse on TV who just changed his whole life to become a nurse.
0: Yeah. And he's from Grand Rapids, too. So that's
2: really, honestly, it was going to end this way, but it didn't help.
0: Yeah.
3: But my mom is, you know, she's struggling right now with a lot of stuff. So I just.
0: Well, let's put Lauren's mom and everybody's prayers and thoughts and
3: she's awesome.
0: Send some good vibes to her out east. She is a wonderful lady.
3: I've only
0: had the pleasure of meeting her a couple times, but she's just wonderful.
3: Yeah, and definitely a big influence on my life and the way that I parent. So she's great. She's great.
0: That's great. Okay. This question is going to be for you, Veronica, so Lauren can catch her breath. I'll start with you on this one, Lauren. Okay. I will want an answer. How does your mom make you laugh?
2: Oh, the out-of-pocket stuff that she says sometimes are so unironically funny.
0: Okay.
2: So, like, I don't know. And it just catches everybody by surprise. So, like, when we were wedding dress shopping back in January, I had said something to her. I was like, we're talking about veils and how I wanted. Maybe I was like, maybe if I want pearls in my veil or whatever. And I'm like, I don't know. And I knew as soon as I said it that it was wrong. I was like, are pearls just a trendy thing? And my mom, quick, says, pearls have been around since JFK, Veronica. And I knew as soon as I said it that pearls are classic. But, like, in my head, I don't know. So, like, stuff like that, she just says, so out of pocket. It's just so on. She's not trying to be funny. She just is funny. She's just so funny, and she gets so mad at me and my sister for, like, making fun of her all the time, because we do. We're gonna be to my mom sometimes, but we mean it in, like, a funny way because she's hilarious in, like, her own weird way.
0: When your kids make fun of you, especially as an adult, it's awesome.
1: I was gonna say she probably loves it.
2: She'd be like, "You guys are so mean. You guys are sisters." Like,
1: I don't know your sister, but your dry wit sounds you get it from your mom. So
2: yeah, well, my sister
1: probably appreciates it.
2: My sister's the funniest person I've ever met in my life. So maybe we do get it from mom. But
0: probably.
2: I would say her witty humor. And
0: Lauren, how about, like, your mom? How does she make you laugh? Like, I mean, you talked about how big her personality
1: is. My mom is hysterical. My mom is the best person to sit next to at a party because the comments, and, you know, she just all you have to do is look at her sometimes, and you know exactly what she's thinking, and, you know, her ability to forget a name as quickly as she remembers it, and just, you know, like, she has a lot of my mom, like your mom, unintentionally very, very funny without even trying. What about you, Blaine?
0: No.
1: You don't get away from this unscathed.
0: Yeah. How did my mom made me laugh, like, practically every day.
1: Yeah.
0: You're such a jerk.
2: You knew it was coming.
0: I had a feeling. I thought maybe I could slip into the next question and cut you guys off.

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10: 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The Global Trends and Insights lead at Pinterest told us, families are thoughtfully designing childhoods rooted in creativity, intention, and meaningful experiences. One psychologist we spoke to said he sees this as a reflection of parents' desire to build core capacities in their children: resilience, curiosity, self-regulation, empathy. 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I'm Dr. Sanjay Gupta, helping you live a better life.
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0: 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Without a doubt, the hottest franchise in Detroit this year is the Detroit Pistons basketball team.
1: Without a doubt.
0: Without a doubt. I mean, they look so good. I said to Veronica when I walked in this morning, and again, I'm not really a basketball person. I watched like the long version of the highlights this morning when I got up.
1: The long version of the highlights.
0: Like, this is 12 minutes.
1: The YouTube
0: version. You know me. I live on YouTube. And it looked like a thrashing. I mean, the score was close.
1: Mm-hmm. Yeah.
0: But it just looked like they dominated.
1: Yeah, they
0: set the tone all night.
1: Yeah.
0: And so far, so they're up 2-0. They're going back to Cleveland for game 3 on Saturday. I don't know, man. Could they sweep? That'd be kind of cool.
2: Get the brooms.
1: Awesome. Get the brooms. I know. It's exciting right now. My hubby's Knicks are doing well, too. So I think so.
0: Sweet. So that means we might end up.
1: Could be. We have both games on.
2: And that's, I feel like the Knicks are becoming like this rival because of, was it last year that they, I don't remember, but I feel like Pistons fans, they don't like the Knicks.
0: No. And vice versa.
2: You want to play DA5 really quick, by the way?
0: You got DA5. Okay, yeah. Let me just
2: got see if it's going to do it.
0: Let's see if we got this here.
2: Oh, no. Never mind. I moved it over.
0: Okay, well.
2: I tried to be.
0: We'll try it again at some point, maybe. But yeah, game 3 tomorrow in Cleveland, then game 4 will also be there. Kay Cunningham, 25 points, 10 assists. Tobias Harris had 21 points. This is one of those things that they always say about teams that become championship teams, at least. Your stars have got to produce. Mm-hmm. And that's what's happening with the Pistons. So it's really good to see that. Cedar Point opens tomorrow. Siren's Curse will make its debut. They have two 365-degree barrel rolls. So you go complete circle. Any takers?
1: No, thank you.
0: Okay. That's what I thought.
1: Let's do that.
0: Yeah.
2: I'm not paying for that.
0: I'm the worst person to bring to Cedar Point because I just sit there and eat fries on the bench while my family, while my son, basically, because Bailey won't do rides. Colleen will do a few rides. Colin is all over it. Colin will take the scariest ride. And I'm just like, you do you, buddy.
1: Right.
0: These fries are really good. I'm going to sit here and watch.
1: I used to be a ride crazy back when I was younger, and something happened to me. I don't know what it is, but now the thought, I'm going to have to gear myself up when my kids get into amusement park age.
0: Is Michael?
1: He's more of a nervous Nelly about that stuff than
0: really?
1: I am. Yeah, I don't think so. One of us
2: just
1: is
2: don't
1: do
2: expose
1: it.
2: Them to it.
1: I know.
2: They
1: but
2: won't
1: then they're
2: know.
1: Gonna be like, how come you never took us to Cedar Pine?
2: Be like, because I don't want to.
1: And we are going to be, you know, eventually a Disney family because my husband loves Disney. So they're going to see rides there.
0: Right.
1: And for some reason, I don't know. Why do they feel safer there? I'll do that Space Mountain ride like 6 times. Maybe it's just like the mouse would never hurt me. I don't know what it is. It's safe here. It's Disney. Nothing bad can happen.
0: Or are you so sure about that?
1: Let's go on the Tower of Terror.
0: Yeah. Bruno Mars in town tomorrow night, Ford Field. He's got a special Hello Kitty pop-up store at Harmony Hall on East Grand River today through Sunday. If you want to buy some Hello Kitty Bruno Mars themed swag. I don't really
2: I think
0: get
2: Hello Kitty's never going to go away, is it?
0: Yeah, I don't get the connection. Back. Is that like, it's not unique to, I know it's not unique to Bruno, but I don't even, why?
2: Money grab.
0: Money? That's it.
1: Yeah, because Hello Kitty fans that love Bruno will be like, oh my God, the Hello Kitty Bruno collab that I've been waiting for.
2: I heard someone say that the creator of Hello Kitty, that Hello Kitty isn't a cat. It's the owner said
1: I've
2: that.
1: Heard that too.
2: Yeah.
1: Yes.
0: What the hell is it?
2: They said that she's just Hello Kitty.
1: Yeah. Okay, she's not actually a cat.
0: Okay.
2: Which is such a ripoff.
1: Do you guys know a Hello Kitty person? I feel like there's always one. I have a Hello Kitty person.
2: Like
1: my
2: a
1: good
2: horse
1: friend.
2: Girl?
1: Yeah. No. Yeah.
2: Everybody knows.
1: Yeah. Exactly.
2: Okay. I personally do not, but I know
1: do you have
2: what
1: a
2: you
1: horse
2: mean.
1: Girl?
2: I grew up in New Boston. Of course I know horse girls.
0: What? Oh, I have so many questions. What were you growing up? Were you guys like?
1: I mean, I was a musical theater nerd.
0: You're musical theater, and you were what? Basketball girl?
2: It depends on the year, really. I was an emo kid. I was played basketball.
0: Yeah,
2: I did. I mean, I had the same group of people, but I just went through phases. Yeah, it wasn't a phase, Mom.
0: The horse girl thing is hilarious because I could immediately picture like 3 or 4 different kids.
2: Yeah, I mean,
1: I had the Hello Kitty friend as a grown adult. And there used to be a Hello Kitty store in Times Square. And this is when I lived in New York. And we waited tables together. And she would make me walk with her to the Hello Kitty store after we waited tables. And, like, she'd spend her tips on Hello Kitty.
2: The adult world is wild.
1: Yeah, we were in our 20s.
0: Yeah.
2: There's always the, I can't. I'm going to be too mean. I can't.
0: All right. The thing I love. It's Max and Andy Grammer on 96.3 WDVD.

0: Blaine and Lauren, 96.3 WDVD. So I love your plan, Lauren, for Mother's Day weekend. This is how it's done, boys and girls. Gather around the radio and listen to Auntie Lauren.
1: Well, it's my nobody who's ever been in my body is near me Saturday. And basically, I'm just going to do my own thing all day. And my husband, because I married an awesome guy, is taking the reins. And he's going to do a birthday party with the kids and keep them out. And I'm going to get a massage and a facial at Hand and Stone. And I am going to go see Devil Wears Prada 2 by myself.
0: Yeah.
1: And I'm probably going to go do a nice long workout somewhere. Get a crispy Diet Coke. Maybe a cocktail at the movie. I don't know.
2: Yeah. Why not both?
1: And just enjoy the day. And then Sunday, I'm getting brunch made for me at home because I don't want to parent on a restaurant on Mother's Day. I just don't want to do it.
0: Nope.
1: And we're just going to hang out and kind of like work in the yard and do relaxing stuff on Sunday. I couldn't want anything more.
0: Also, maybe a topic for next week, but I think this is a low-key, awesome thing to do. Go to a movie theater by yourself.
1: Yeah, I love it.
0: I'm a fan.
1: Do you know the last time I did this?
0: It's years, right?
1: Barbie, when I was pregnant with my daughter, who's 2.5.
2: I've never gone to the movies by myself.
0: Really?
1: What?
2: Never.
0: I do it all the time.
1: I think you would like it, actually.
2: I just don't.
0: Love it.
2: Well, you know me. I don't watch a lot of movies, so I very rarely go to the theater anyway. So I've just, I don't know, I've never thought about going.
0: I almost went last night. I was going to go. There's a new Iron Maiden movie out. And I was like, ah, crap, traffic, blah, blah, blah. I won't get home till like 9:30 and I'll be a zombie. Mm-hmm. I didn't go. But, I mean, I'm going to go. I will go to this movie. And more than likely, I mean, if the movie comes out, Lauren knows this. I've been doing this forever. I just go to a movie by myself. I love it.
1: I used to do it as well. When I waited tables, sometimes I wouldn't have to be at work till like 4. I would like get up in the morning, work out, and go to like a noon movie.
0: Yeah.
1: I used to love it.
0: Yeah.
2: I usually go to bars by myself if I do.
1: Well, but that's another solo activity.
0: Yeah, I feel like that is,
2: I don't know. To me, that seems easier to do than going to a movie. I don't know why.
0: Well, the movie is a commitment of at least 2 hours.
2: It's true.
0: Right? Or 2.5 nowadays, it seems like. Okay, Lauren's happy ending is coming up next. What do you have?
1: I can't wait to tell you about a TV reporter living in New York who is doing their job under some pretty extenuating circumstances and managing to do something good as well.

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1: All right, there is a TV reporter living in New York, and her story has gone viral just because out of the generosity of one of her longtime viewers. So her name is Amy McGorry, and she publicly shared her diagnosis on TV because she has liver diseases that were causing her to have a hard time doing her work. She was having a hard time showing up to do reports, and her company that she works for kept her employed, but she did kind of open up about it and did some online stuff with the TV station talking about it. So one of her longtime viewers chimed in and said, "I want to help you." Basically gave her her liver. She got a liver donation from one of her longtime viewers. A viewer matched as a compatible donor. Amy has called the donor a true angel and says that this has renewed her faith and power of human kindness. Cut to Amy reporting on this story and how the donor helped her. Somebody else reached out and said, "I'm also looking for help in this department. I need an organ." And Amy was able to hook her up with another donor who was another viewer who wanted to help Amy. Turns out this other viewer was a match for the other viewer.
2: That is amazing.
1: So now there have been two successful liver donations because of this one TV reporter deciding to go public with her diagnosis on air.
2: This reminds me of something that happened here a long, long time ago.
1: Mm-hmm.
2: Next door neighbors, WJR. Back in the day, JP McCarthy was the morning guy there before Paul W. Smith, before Chris and Jamie and Lloyd. And JP was kind of like the king of Detroit. Right. And he had this rare, I think it was a blood disorder.
1: Okay.
2: And basically, I can't remember exactly what it was. I probably got it wrong. But basically, people needed to donate blood.
1: Right.
2: And blood donations in Metro Detroit surged because JP had this condition.
1: Wow. So isn't that incredible?
2: It really is. And it's so nice that
1: A viewer stepped in,
2: right.
1: And I'm sharing this now too because Amy is a mom and she posted this story and how she's so grateful to be here with her daughter to spend Mother's Day this year because she was so ill last year that she said she didn't know how many more Mother's Day she was going to have. So, and the woman who donated the liver was a mom too. It's just incredible.
2: Fantastic.
1: The kindness of strangers.
2: Yep. Happy Mother's Day, Lauren.
1: Thank you. Happy Mother's Day to
3: happy
1: Colleen.
3: Happy Mother's Day.
2: Yeah.
1: Thank you. Happy Mother's Day to your mom.
2: Yeah.
1: And your sister.
3: Yeah.
2: And thank you to all the moms for all that you do. We love you. We appreciate you.
1: Yes.
2: Have a wonderful weekend. Everybody take special care of mom this weekend and always as much as you can. Kendall's
1: and
2: up.
1: Bailey Boo.
2: And Bailey Boo.
1: I didn't say happy Mother's Day to Bailey Boo.
2: My little sweet pea's a mama. And I'll be seeing her this weekend. I'll be talking to you from Minnesota next week, but still hanging out with these guys. Probably driving them nuts, but that's, par for the course.
1: There won't be a delay this time.
2: There won't be. That's what we're hoping
3: for. Don't jinx it.
2: Yeah, we'll tune in Monday and find out.
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Well, good morning, sunshine. 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I feel like this week went fast. Do you? 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
7: You and I have never met, but I'm willing to bet that there is something you would like to do, but you feel like you can't, that it's too hard, that you don't deserve it. A colleague of mine recently told me about this new book called Brave Shift, 30 Mindset Changes to Transform Your Life. It's written by a woman named Michelle Carrer. Carrer says the one thing most people forget when they set a goal is to attach a reason to it. Having that reason is big, because when you don't want to do something that's necessary to reach your goal, you can go back to your reason to find the motivation you need. Try to frame your goal as something you want to achieve, as opposed to being a bad part of yourself that you want to change. That will make you more likely to succeed, as will asking for help. All of us need it, and it makes people feel good to help you achieve your goals. I'm Dr. Sanjay Gupta, helping you live a better life.
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All right, Mother's Day weekend, 96.3 WDVD. It's Kendall. Do you have a plan? I already nailed Mother's Day. My mom got her gift already. I ordered her pants from Halara. After they ad-stalked me, and I really enjoyed their product, I thought my mom might too. 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
1: 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Speaking of beautiful things, a Pistons win last night, game two against the Cavs. They are killing it. I'm like Blaine. I don't watch basketball, but I do now. 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So game three tomorrow night in Cleveland. And yay weekend. We've got Bruno Mars in town tomorrow. Are you going to the show? Saturday and Sunday, Ford Field. And they've got a little Hello Kitty romantic tour pop-up. He's got some Hello Kitty Bruno Mars merch that's absolutely adorable. Swing by Harmony Hall. It just opened today, 10 o'clock till 6 o'clock. 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Get your Bruno Mars Hello Kitty merch. We'll see you at the show Saturday. 96.3 WDVD.
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11: Getting your heart broken can be really rough. It'll happen to most of us at some point in our lives. It's not just an emotional experience, it's a physical one too. Often described as getting the wind knocked out of you, a knot in your stomach, trouble sleeping. I recently spoke about this with Dr. Yoram Yovil, a psychiatrist and neuroscientist. He was on my podcast, Chasing Life. Now, he told me heartbreak doesn't have to last forever. And while your inclination might be to withdraw, isolate, and shut down, it's often the opposite of what supports healing. One of the things that helps us the most is reconnecting to other people you love. And the reverse is also true, he said. If someone you care about is struggling, don't give up on them. You hold the power to comfort loved ones that are in deep physical or emotional distress. I'm Dr. Sanjay Gupta, helping you live a better life.
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1: April showers in Michigan could mean rain, freezing rain, or snow showers. Sometimes all at once. 96.3 WDVD.

Kid Leroy, I wonder what he'd been up to. 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

0: Hi, I'm Ryan Tedder with OneRepublic, and this is our new song, Need Your Love. It's your music, plus.
1: Here's OneRepublic's Ryan Tedder on his must-have carry-on items when he's traveling.
0: Must-haves. I travel, I don't know, I was probably in 30 countries this year, or last year. Carry-on. Everyone's like, oh, socks and underwear. Obviously socks and underwear, but you can buy that anywhere, so that's crazy. Travel with stuff you can't get outside of the U.S. Like, every singer's worst nightmare is heartburn or acid reflux, so I have, like, the really nice-tasting gummy Tums that taste like candy. I always have Tums on me and Pepcid, a sleep mask, any pharmaceuticals that are, like, prescription that you need. So for me, it's like, if I need steroids, I have to travel with them in case I don't want to cancel a show and I'm, like, almost able to sing but not quite. That's when you, unfortunately, might need a steroid. Sometimes you need sleeping pills, but you have to be careful with all that stuff and just, like, chill. I like to use over-the-counter Walgreens generic stuff if I need to sleep, like melatonin and, you know, the safe, non-toxic stuff. And then headphones, for sure, and then backup headphones, and then chargers. Those are the absolute musts.

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It's Kendall. I seriously freaked out for a second this morning, remembering that I have Kohl's cash. Started on the 4th. It's good through the 17th, so we have time. 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

0: 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I'm giggling at this woman who's gone viral for her rant about Mother's Day. She just doesn't want you to get your hopes up, ladies. She says, it's not all it's cracked up to be, and dads are almost certainly going to mess something up. So she says, if you want to be happy, pick one small thing on Sunday and do it yourself. I mean, I think we can all agree that handling it yourself is just sometimes easier. But how hard can it be to help someone have a nice day, to make them feel loved and seen and cared for? That's all moms want, right? Maybe a little alone time. You guys can do this. I believe in you, dads. 96.3 WDVD.
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10: 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They are designed to take your money. Now, a couple things you should keep in mind. If something sounds too good to be true, it probably is. When you look at these videos, if they don't seem natural, if there's something off about them, the audio or the video, it's probably AI generated. And if you come across something that does pique your interest, see if you can find evidence of it from other sources. I promise you this, if I discover something incredible that you need to know about, I'm going to talk about it somewhere that you can easily find, not on some shady social media site. I'm Dr. Sanjay Gupta, helping you live a better life.
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0: 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We'll see you back here on Blaine and Lauren Monday morning at 6:06. We'll tell you who you're going to see and where you'll see them. 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
9: You know, I watched a video the other day about kids getting landlines at home. We haven't had a landline in my house in I can't even tell you how long. But seeing these parents about my age being teleported back to their own childhoods, a simpler time before screens, was really powerful. And as for the kids, they sat and had conversations with their grandparents without multitasking or being distracted by a screen. I thought this was a great way to have kids stay in touch with family members and friends without getting sucked into the smartphone era too young. Of course, you need other people close by to hop on board as well if this is something that's going to work. Perhaps most important, I realized, these relics can be a great conversation starter with your children. You can talk about what it really means to be connected in this day and age. Things have changed a lot. I'm Dr. Sanjay Gupta, helping you live a better life.
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0: 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I already pre-washed my hair for the event, but now I kind of want a Bruno Mars Hello Kitty hat. He has some really cute merchandise. The Hello Kitty Bruno Mars Romantic Tour pop-up. 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Yee! 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I'm like little kid excited. 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That man, I don't know, it's like doing aerobics, just watching him. Such a good show, and Ford Field will rock with Bruno. 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
9: So-called super agers, they are an enviable segment of the population. People who are older than 80, whose brains function like someone a fraction of their age. It's true, a lot of these people have genetics on their side, but more and more research is bearing out the idea that people who practice good brain health also slow their cognitive decline. Dr. Richard Isaacson, a pioneer in the Alzheimer's space, told us that, quote, his studies have found lifestyle changes including diet, exercise, reducing stress and optimizing sleep, along with managing vascular risk factors with certain medications, can actually help grow brain areas and also reduce telltale signs of Alzheimer's, such as tau tangles and amyloid plaques. What else helps? Staying social, surrounding yourself with family and friends, and maybe even volunteering for a real sense of purpose. I'm Dr. Sanjay Gupta, helping you live a better life.
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0: 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Happy Mother's Day weekend. We'll see you back here on Blaine and Lauren Monday morning at 6:06. We'll tell you who you're going to see and where you'll see them. 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
0: Here's One Republic's Ryan Tedder on how he decides whether a song he writes is for One Republic or another artist.
1: Very, very infrequently do I get confused about ideas, whether it's One Republic or somebody else. I work with a lot of female artists, so most of the female artists, like I do for the most part, most of the Tate McRae music, and I love Tate. She's crazy talent. But like, imagine me singing Greedy. That would not hit. That would hit different, and it would be, I would be canceled for that whole chorus and that lyric. It just wouldn't sound the same, especially if I tried to dance and was on like a hockey rink and just, you know, doing all kinds of stuff, questionable stuff that I shouldn't do. So a lot of songs I do, you know, Beyonce, Halo, who am I going to sing that about? You know what I mean? It doesn't make sense. Adele is Adele. So all the artists I work with, for the most part, even the Maroon 5 stuff, like, oh, they're a band, or U2, they're a band. None of the songs I've done with Maroon 5, I think, or U2, really make sense with me singing them. I have my own personal narrative, so I got to stick with it.

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19: There's something I'd like to talk to you about today, something that's been circulating on the internet that's become a real problem. Deep fake videos of me endorsing products that I've never even heard of and I have no relationship with whatsoever. Let me tell you clearly, these videos are scams. They are designed to take your money. Now, a couple things you should keep in mind. If something sounds too good to be true, it probably is. When you look at these videos, if they don't seem natural, if there's something off about them, the audio or the video, it's probably AI generated. And if you come across something that does pique your interest, see if you can find evidence of it from other sources. I promise you this, if I discover something incredible that you need to know about, I'm going to talk about it somewhere that you can easily find, not on some shady social media site. I'm Dr. Sanjay Gupta, helping you live a better life.
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1: This is a beautiful spring Friday we have. Actually, some May weather in the month of May in Michigan. How often does that happen? And happy almost Mother's Day. And maybe you're not a mother yet. Maybe you're a mother-to-be, and you're still pulling your hair out wondering what you're going to name your brand new bundle of joy. 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Well, maybe I can help you out with that. Maybe I can be useful for once with the top baby names of the year so far. On today's Best Muzak, 96.3 WDBD. Aloha, happy, finally freak out, feisty, Fullerita Friday, and all that nonsense. I'm Dave Fuller. And actually, these are the top baby names from last year, according to the Social Security Administration, who are amongst the first to see the names of all the brand new bouncing bundles of joy. And we will give you the top five names of both flavors. For the fellas, it's Liam, Noah, Oliver, Theodore, and Henry. A lot of old-fashioned names there. For the Goyles, it's Olivia, Charlotte, Emma, Amelia, and Sophia. Lovely name, so I hope that helps you out. Of course, the best name is once again omitted from the list. You know, David. Which is completely baffling to me. I mean, naming your son David, you are setting your son up for a lifetime of success and respect. You know, unless he goes into radio, well, then it doesn't matter what you name him. 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
14: When it comes to the myriad reasons people don't get enough exercise, psychologist Diana Hill has heard them all. She's the author of a new book with a great title, I Know I Should Exercise, But. On a recent episode of my podcast, Chasing Life, Hill told me the number one reason people don't exercise is because they don't feel like they have enough time. She told us that she encourages people she works with to shift from an either-or mindset to a both-and mindset. Hill herself uses time at her son's baseball game to walk around the field cheering him on instead of sitting on the sidelines. She also recommends setting up your space at home, at work, in the car to facilitate movement. So every night before I go to bed, I lay out my workout clothes next to my bathroom sink so they are waiting there for me as a good reminder. I'm Dr. Sanjay Gupta, helping you live a better life.
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0: 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We'll see you back here on Blaine and Lauren Monday morning at 6:06. We'll tell you who you're going to see and where you'll see them. A big flyaway at 6:06.
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And today's really fascinating, almost Mother's Day Friday Fuller fact. Most of us spend about $280 on our mother every year. Oh, God, spend more. 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

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Oh, my God. 96.3 WTVD. Michigan doesn't welcome spring. 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
13: A better life with Dr. Sanjay Gupta.
14: So-called superagers, they are an enviable segment of the population. People who are older than 80, whose brains function like someone a fraction of their age. It's true, a lot of these people have genetics on their side, but more and more research is bearing out the idea that people who practice good brain health also slow their cognitive decline. Dr. Richard Isaacson, a pioneer in the Alzheimer's space, told us that, quote, his studies have found lifestyle changes including diet, exercise, reducing stress and optimizing sleep, along with managing vascular risk factors with certain medications, can actually help grow brain areas and also reduce telltale signs of Alzheimer's, such as tau tangles and amyloid plaques. What else helps? 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I'm Dr. Sanjay Gupta, helping you live a better life.
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What's my Friday mood? Well, look at this smile on my face. I don't even remember Monday. I just remember it sucked. Why you

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having a productive Friday at work. Am I? Oh, yeah, just like you are. 96.3 WDBD with Dave Fuller. 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Fuller!

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0: I've got.
1: Well, as anybody with common sense knows, the truth is out there. And could we have finally found it? Is the truth finally coming out? Well, it just might. We could be debunking a myth right here before your very ears. Ah, 96.3 WTVD. Happy Friday, homie. I'm Dave Fuller. All right, well, let me ask you right off the bat. Do you believe in aliens? Do I? Absolutely. And here's a headline I never thought I'd see in my whole miserable life. Pentagon releases new files on UFOs and says the public can draw its own conclusions. Titillating, right? Could the myth about to be busted? So I guess these are files and videos and tapes that the Pentagon has been sitting on for about 84 years or 84,000. Who knows? I don't really care. Now, you've probably seen a lot of these videos, and there's been a lot of chatter going on online all day long. And I've taken a look at these videos, and in my opinion, it's a big honking nothing burger. And there's a million explanations for what lights in the sky could be. In my opinion, there are about a gazillion galaxies out there, and the odds that there's nobody home on at least one of those planets are very small. But I think we're so far apart that they're never going to find us, we're never going to find them. There I said it. But hypothetically speaking, suppose somebody from space comes down to Earth. Why wouldn't they just land, open up their doors and say, hey, what's happening, everybody? Take me to your leader. And if that day ever happens, and I know I've said this before, I get rambly and repetitive in my old age, but if that day ever happens, please don't let the aliens land in Ohio. Because if that happens, it's over for us. They will fire phasers on the spot, just out of irritation.
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2: Sometimes you can tell a lot about what someone wants to do offline by looking at what they do online. Let me tell you about Pinterest's first parenting trend report. Pinterest is a huge platform. They have 600 million monthly users, 80 billion searches per month. The report found a shift from the iPad kid era to now, when parents are actually more interested in real-world adventures and hands-on activities. The Global Trends and Insights lead at Pinterest told us, families are thoughtfully designing childhoods rooted in creativity, intention, and meaningful experiences. One psychologist we spoke to said he sees this as a reflection of parents' desire to build core capacities in their children: resilience, curiosity, self-regulation, empathy. These things don't grow automatically, but are built through lived experience. I'm Dr. Sanjay Gupta, helping you live a better life.
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Moi, mutt. Oh, yeah. Bow, wow, wow, yippee-yo, yippee-yay, and all that. 96.3 WDBD with Dave Fuller. So, okay, there's a rumor you're actually going to do some yard work this weekend. Are you really? Okay, ever hear that phrase, nature is healing? Okay, listen, let nature do its thing. You do something else.

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It is this playlist right here. They say.

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11: You know, one of the weirder things I've seen on social media lately is parents feeding their babies butter, like whole sticks of butter. They swear that it helps them feel fuller after meals and get a good night's sleep, among other things. There's actually something to this. You know, butter is full of fat, which a rapidly growing infant needs, but eating butter all the time results in, quote, boxing out other important nutrients they need as well. Spokesperson for the Academy of Nutrition and Dietetics told us she recommends half a teaspoon to a teaspoon melted and then added to a puree. Or as they get older, you can drizzle oil or melted butter over cooked vegetables, she told us. We never say just give butter by itself, and it's not the only source of fat she would recommend. Avocados, hummus, fish, they are great sources of fat as well. And also, great foods to introduce. I'm Dr. Sanjay Gupta, helping you live a better life.
3: 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A shopping spree? A trip to the spa? 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

0: A mochi moment from Sadie, who writes, I'm not crying, you're crying. 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

my good Lord. I have no idea. 96.3 WDBD with Dave Fuller. I just know a couple of things, man. It's Friday. It's a decent day, and the Pistons are balling. It's all good stuff.

Yes, oh my good Lord, busting this all over the place today. Aliens about an hour ago, and up next, we try to bust another one with our latest edition of Only in Ohio on 96.3.

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0: It's been quite a Friday, hasn't it? We are debunking all the urban legends today. Well, what with the big info dump from the Pentagon about UFOs about an hour ago? Well, keep your tinfoil hat on, because we're going to attempt to debunk another one, and this one could be debunked right in our backyard with our latest edition of Only in Ohio. Ah, 96.3 WDBD. Hello, it's Dave Fuller. That tinfoil hat, by the way, looks great on you. Anyway, so what about this other urban legend we're going to tackle right now? Well, that would be none other than the Bigfoot himself. And, you know, Michigan is quite a hot spot for Bigfoot sightings. Well, you know, basically north of Flint, the entire state's basically a forest-filled wasteland. So that's lots of room for the Bigfoots, or would it be Big Feet? I don't know. Who cares? Lots of room for the Bigfoot to be frolicking. But the latest Bigfoot sighting comes from south of us in Ohio, specifically in the Akron area. And this particular sighting popped up about a month or so ago, according to the National Bigfoot Society. Did you know there was such a thing as the National Bigfoot Society? I swear, y'all don't tell me nothing. Now, I did take a look at the video of this latest sighting, and they look like every Bigfoot video you've ever seen for the last 84 years. It's a little out of focus. Could be a dude in a monkey suit. Could be AI slop. Who knows? Well, hang on. Let me ask you this. I asked you about aliens about an hour ago. What about the Bigfoot? Do you believe in the Bigfoot? Do I? I don't know. I don't know. Okay, here's my take on the Bigfoot. I figure if I'm camping up north somewhere and I see some big, ugly, hairy, stanky beast who doesn't talk and just kind of grunts, I'm just going to assume it's somebody from Ohio who was camping and got lost.
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2: 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Just play the game one way. You hit a ball in the gap, run. 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
5: When it comes to the myriad reasons people don't get enough exercise, psychologist Diana Hill has heard them all. She's the author of a new book with a great title, I Know I Should Exercise, But. On a recent episode of my

0: podcast, Chasing Life, Hill told me the number one reason people don't exercise is because they don't feel like they have enough time. She told us that she encourages people she works with to shift from an either-or mindset to a both-and mindset. Hill herself uses time at her son's baseball game to walk around the field cheering him on instead of sitting on the sidelines. She also recommends setting up your space at home, at work, in the car to facilitate movement. So every night before I go to bed, I lay out my workout clothes next to my bathroom sink, so they are waiting there for me as a good reminder. I'm Dr. Sanjay Gupta, helping you live a better life.
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But there are worse fates. There's the fate of the Michigan spring allergies. 96.3 WDVD with Dave Fuller. I just looked at the pollen count for this weekend. That's not a number. That's a threat.

0: Happy Mother's Day weekend. We'll see you back here on Blaine and Lauren Monday morning at 6:06. We'll tell you who you're going to see and where you'll see them. A big flyaway at 6:06.
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6: You and I have never met, but I'm willing to bet that there is something you would like to do, but you feel like you can't, that it's too hard, that you don't deserve it. A colleague of mine recently told me about this new book called Brave Shift, 30 Mindset Changes to Transform Your Life. It's written by a woman named Michelle Carrer. Carrer says the one thing most people forget when they set a goal is to attach a reason to it. Having that reason is big, because when you don't want to do something that's necessary to reach your goal, you can go back to your reason to find the motivation you need. 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That will make you more likely to succeed, as will asking for help. All of us need it, and it makes people feel good to help you achieve your goals. I'm Dr. Sanjay Gupta, helping you live a better life.
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1: 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Just play the game one way. You hit a ball in the gap, run. 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

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Finally. 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

0: So tell me all about the traffic. How is traffic today? Last couple of days, I don't know what's going on, but the last couple of days, man, traffic has been brutal. Just wrecks everywhere. So hopefully you're not sitting in some traffic atrocity right now. But do you know here in the state of Michigan, some cities have more wrecks than others, and could you be sitting in one right now? Well, I certainly hope not, but let's find out one way or the other. Ah, 96.3 WDPT. Well, good evening. I'm Dave Fuller. And these are the 20 most dangerous cities in the entire state of Michigan for traffic wrecks, courtesy of Michigan Auto Law. Ding! And on the top 10, we got a few here in Metro Detroit. The worst city for wrecks in the whole state is city of Walker, which is over in the GR area. Number two, though, is Auburn Hills. Romulus, my hometown.
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0: Romulus comes in at number five, and that's where the airport is, and there's always a ton of wrecks around that thing. Then Southfield is eight, and Ipsy is 10. So if you happen to be in one of those cities right now,

0: And carefully, because I don't want you going out in a car wreck. That'd be terrible. I mean, you're my best friend. I would never get over that. And also, I can't afford to lose any listeners. You know, you go croak them off and it's over for me. So for God's sakes, drive carefully.
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11: When it comes to the myriad reasons people don't get enough exercise, psychologist Diana Hill has heard them all. She's the author of a new book with a great title, I Know I Should Exercise, But. On a recent episode of my podcast, Chasing Life, Hill told me the number one reason people don't exercise is because they don't feel like they have enough time. She told us that she encourages people she works with to shift from an either-or mindset to a both and mindset. Hill herself uses time at her son's baseball game to walk around the field cheering him on instead of sitting on the sidelines. She also recommends setting up your space at home, at work, in the car to facilitate movement. So every night before I go to bed, I lay out my workout clothes next to my bathroom sink so they are waiting there for me as a good reminder. I'm Dr. Sanjay Gupta, helping you live a better life.

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0: 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We'll see you back here on Blaine and Lauren Monday morning at 6:06. We'll tell you who you're going to see and where you'll see them. 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
1: 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Written

Well, well, well, what do you know? We have reached that point on Friday afternoon on 96.3 WDVD, where the weekend is so close you can actually smell it. 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

0: I'm Ryan Tedder with OneRepublic, and this is our new song, Need Your Love. It's your music, plus.
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0: We keep the relationship in the band strong with humor. We've been a band together 18, 19 years. That's longer than most people's marriages. Not to be dark, but I'm just being real, especially in America. You know what I mean? It's longer than most businesses. It's longer than, definitely longer than most bands. I'm just trying to, you know, ever since Tom Brady started, I've just been watching. I'll be like, if you know what? I got to last longer than him. This guy is never going to retire. I somehow had to figure out how to have enough juice to outlast Tom Brady. I've done it, but, you know, I didn't play college ball. So I added 4 years to it, and I'm still going. And I'm not going to stop till I've outlasted Tom Brady. And then I'll retire after he does. But honestly, jokes and dinners. Like, go laugh a lot, have dinners together once a week, don't do drugs, stay clean. That's how we stay together as a band.

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9: A Better Life with Dr. Sanjay Gupta.
10: In recent years, scientists have really dialed up the urgency to understand PFAS, sometimes referred to as forever chemicals because of how long they take to break down. The latest study found these chemicals may be aging men in their 50s and 60s a bit faster than men who are younger or older or women of any age. Experts we talked to said the accumulation of PFAS may lower testosterone levels in men, impair sperm quality, and increase risks of testicular and kidney cancer. Women, it seems, just seem to be able to clear PFAS faster. Now, whether you're a man or a woman, trying to limit your exposure is a great idea. Three ways to do that. Filter your drinking water. Don't use non-stick cookware like Teflon, and avoid fast food packaging, which are sometimes coated with these chemicals. I'm Dr. Sanjay Gupta, helping you live a better life.
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1: 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Matt Damon is the host. 96.3 WGBT. 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

0: Heading into Mother's Day weekend, hope you have big fun plans with your very cool mom. Your mom's cool, right? Well, I mean, you're cool. I mean, it had to come somewhere, right? And I bet she's so cool she could easily win this contest where a particular cool mom's going to get $1,000 in cold hard cash. But there is a twist. Because of course there is. Today's Best Muzak 96.3 WDBD. Aloha, it's Dave Fuller, taking us all the way to the weekend promised land at 7 o'clock. And then bam! And this particular contest, giving out all that money, is looking for America's coolest soccer mom. Now, okay, there's a term I haven't heard in about 84 years. I guess soccer moms are still a thing, and these people are looking for a cool one. Now, if that is you or your mom, because I think you can nominate yourself, you got to send these people a video showing off how cool you are. And explaining why you should win $1,000 in cold hard cash. And you got to do that by the 21st of this month. You going to go for it? Or are you going to like nominate your mom? I think you should. Because like everybody else, your mom needs some gas money. I mean, at $1,000, I mean, you can probably get 2-3 tanks of gas out of.
1: What gift would make your mom feel like the number one mom? A vacation? A shopping spree? A trip to the spa? You could win $5,000 for the mom in your life with our Mother's Day giveaway. Just head to our website now to enter this national contest for a chance to win $5,000 for mom.
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10: 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The report found a shift from the iPad kid era to now, when parents are actually more interested in real-world adventures and hands-on activities. The Global Trends and Insights lead at Pinterest told us, families are thoughtfully designing childhoods rooted in creativity, intention, and meaningful experiences. One psychologist we spoke to said he sees this as a reflection of parents' desire to build core capacities in their children. Resilience, curiosity, self-regulation, empathy. These things don't grow automatically, but are built through lived experience. I'm Dr. Sanjay Gupta, helping you live a better life.
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0: Happy Mother's Day weekend. We'll see you back here on Blaine and Lauren Monday morning at 6:06. We'll tell you who you're going to see and where you'll see them. 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

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Listen, man, I appreciate you listening so much. Have a great weekend. Happy Mother's Day, and do something fun this weekend, because you earned it.

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25: So-called superagers, they are an enviable segment of the population. People who are older than 80, whose brains function like someone a fraction of their age. It's true, a lot of these people have genetics on their side, but more and more research is bearing out the idea that people who practice good brain health also slow their cognitive decline. Dr. Richard Isaacson, a pioneer in the Alzheimer's space, told us that, quote, his studies have found lifestyle changes including diet, exercise, reducing stress and optimizing sleep, along with managing vascular risk factors with certain medications, can actually help grow brain areas and also reduce telltale signs of Alzheimer's, such as tau tangles and amyloid plaques. What else helps? Staying social, surrounding yourself with family and friends, and maybe even volunteering for a real sense of purpose. I'm Dr. Sanjay Gupta, helping you live a better life.

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0: A better life with Dr. Sanjay Gupta.
5: You know, one of the weirder things I've seen on social media lately is parents feeding their babies butter, like whole sticks of butter. They swear that it helps them feel fuller after meals and get a good night's sleep, among other things. There's actually something to this. You know, butter is full of fat, which a rapidly growing infant needs, but eating butter all the time results in, quote, boxing out other important nutrients they need as well. Spokesperson for the Academy of Nutrition and Dietetics told us she recommends half a teaspoon to a teaspoon melted and then added to a puree. Or as they get older, you can drizzle oil or melted butter over cooked vegetables, she told us. We never say just give butter by itself, and it's not the only source of fat she would recommend. Avocados, hummus, fish, they are great sources of fat as well. And also, great foods to introduce. I'm Dr. Sanjay Gupta, helping you live a better life.
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They say

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